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Oxygen here, party, let's party. 12-inch on Etc. Records. Manhattans did Crazy. Ramona Brooks with I Don't Want You Back. These are all 12-inch singles. Tabasco and the Millionaires from their EP. We heard a slower jam that we haven't played before called This Is Love. Stacey Branch did Live It Up, or Branche. Not sure how you say that. And Forecast from Huntsville, Alabama, started us off with Find Your Love. This is The Block Party. I am Bryce Nice, right here on WWOZ-FM New Orleans 90.7 on your dial. 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

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And we just heard music from Switch, the band Switch in 1978, lead vocals there from Philip Ingram and Bobby DeBarge, and You Pull the Switch. And before that, the band Clear and Close to You from 1979. We also heard from Sea Wind coming out of Hawaii in 1976 with Make Up Your Mind. And we started off that set with our theme song, Bold Soul Sister, from Ike and Tina Turner, a 1970 release. Next up on the turntables, music coming out of 1982 from Gwen McCrae. And she says, we're doing it because it feels good. This is the Soul Power Show with me, the Soul Sister, here on WWOZ.

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fellas. Seems like, yeah. 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I admit we wasn't as funky as we used to be, but we was trying to. We was thinking about Mozart. We said Mozart, Beethoven, Schubert, Tchaikovsky, Brahms. But maybe we should have had a little bit more ground. And maybe this time they'll know where we're coming from. Because we had to come back and teach the newcomers something. Charles, Sweet Charles, Nashville, Johnny Cashville. I can tell you don't know Charlie Pride. Do you know him? Oh, you do know him. All right. I'm not going to name all these North Carolina boys, Georgia fellas, because I had to start with myself. But you know what? We got a lot of veterans up out there, Brother Mason, you old Sinclair, Jimmy Nolan. But I'm not going to forget Jimmy Parker. Now, when we finish with this session, they'll know where the funk come from. Every time I listen at the radio, I hear the JBs, I hear James Brown. Can't even say good God. That's all right. I don't care. They don't ever give me no royalties, and when they get on the different shows, they say, yeah, I put it all together by myself. Listen to James Brown. That's all they got to answer. It'll be all right. But that's all right. I can take that. Yeah, because I'm saying it loud. But we're going to get on down, because reality don't never lie. I think I'll back off and kick this enough. Now, when I kick it off, yep, it seems like we got to seems like we got to continue, show them that we, how can I say that? That we're still hungry. Hit it, Jeff.

good you can't get them to slow down. I'm going over to the clavinet.

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1: 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And before that, James Brown, we heard from Rose Royce in 1981 with You're a Winner, and we started off that set with Gwen McCrae and Doin' It, coming out of 1982. Next up on the turntables, something for the dance floor, another one from 1982. This is Michelle Wallace and North End with It's Right here on the Soul Power Show with me, the Soul Sister, on WWOZ 90.7 FM in New Orleans and WWOZ.org.

0: This is the WWOZ Live Wire, your calendar of live music events for Saturday, June 13th. 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And here are the shows for today. 21st Amendment has Marty Peters and the Party Meters at 8 p.m. Bacchanal has Pete Olenchew at 7 p.m. Bambulas features Johnny Mastro Blues at 6:30 and Paggy Prine and Southern Soul at 10. 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BJ's Lounge presents Jeffrey Broussard and the Nighttime Syndicate, plus Sweet Magnolia starting at 9 p.m. Blue Nile welcomes the Caesar Brothers Funk Box downstairs at 7:30 and the Next Level Band in the Balcony Room at 10. 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Bourbon O Bar at the Bourbon Orleans Hotel has the Blues Masters at 8 p.m. Broadside features Shamar Allen's Ratchet Jazz Fest featuring Cyril Neville, Erica Falls, Kermit Ruffins, and more outdoors starting at 4, and Big in the 90s plays Weezer indoors at 8. 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Fritzl's Jazz Club welcomes Bourbon Matinee Jazz Band with Chuck Brackman at 5 and Fritzl's All-Star Band with Jamil Sharif at 9. 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No Dice has Noble Apes, Rare Seed, and Mars and Other Planets starting at 9 p.m. Phoenix Bar hosts Pride Fest 2026 featuring Tony and the Kiki plus more starting at 5 p.m. Preservation Hall presents the Preservation All-Stars at 5, 6:15, 7:30, and 8:45. 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Spotted Cat has Shake 'em Up Jazz Band at 6 and Dr. Sick and the Late Greats at 10. 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Three Muses has Justin Donovan at 6 and Jelly Roll Stoppers at 9, and Tipitinas presents the Lost Bayou Ramblers plus Crushed Diamonds starting at 9 p.m. For the entire listing of today's live music events, go to wwoz.org/livewire. 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
2: It's just like this. You at the porn after, and the J-O-B wants to take you to the porn after. The porn after the thought you had before you walked through the door. The porn after the thought that you'll have right now. The porn after the thought that you'll have when you get ready to leave. At this particular point right here. For life is just a song, baby. Brother man, life is just a song. Don't you worry about it, huh? Say, don't you worry about it. This is an original by J.O.B. Huh?
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And of course, Soul Power coming to you every Saturday night from 8 until 10 with the best in rare groove and

Soulful movers from my collection to yours, all originals from the 1970s through mid-1980s, especially for you and helping to get your Saturday night swinging with music you may have never heard before or haven't heard in a long time but hope you want to hear again and again on the soulful side of things and the rare side of things. And we just heard music from the mid to late 1970s by the Cosmos Universal Band. Name of that cut was Third Eye, and before that, live music from 1977, the J.O.B. Band, and Just a Song. And we also heard from keyboardist Charles Erland with From My Heart to Yours from 1976. Also from that same year, Manu Dibango with Kie Fu de Ki Shushu. And we started off the set with music from 1982, Michelle Wallace, and North End with It's Right. Next up on the turntables, music from 1977. This one's by a group called Cloudburst. It's called I'm Loving You, and you are listening to the Soul Power Show with me, the Soul Sister, here on WWOZ 90.7 FM New Orleans.

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I'm the Soul Sister, winding down this week's edition of the Soul Power Show, bringing the best in rare groove and soulful movers to you every Saturday from my collection to yours, all originals from the 1970s through mid-1980s, and helping to get your Saturday night swinging. And I do hope that you enjoyed tonight's show as much as I enjoyed bringing it to you. Of course, I'll see you next Saturday night here on OZ for another edition of Soul Power. And do stay tuned, because at the 10 o'clock hour tonight, it is Awake and Willing with Peggy Lou. Now, you just heard from the group Log with Something Else, that's the name of the song, from 1981, and before that, saxophonist Grover Washington Jr. and Summer Song from 1977. We also heard from a band called Jack's Transit Authority in 1978 with Life is a Miracle. Alfonso, 1982, Girl, You Are the One, before that. And we started off that set with I'm Loving You from Cloudburst in 1977. I'm going to leave you with the title track from my favorite album of all times. If you've listened to my show for any length of time, you know what's coming up next, but I always like to remind people of it because you can never hear enough of it. Cool and the Gang, 1972. Music is the message. And I got a few more that I can fit in before I get on out of here at 10. If you want to listen to tonight's Soul Power show after I get off the air, you can do that. All you have to do is go to WWOZ.org. Go to the two-week archive section, and not only will you be able to hear tonight's Soul Power show again, but you can even listen to my Soul Power show from last Saturday night. If you want to keep in touch with everything else going on with me, my website is djsoulsister.com, and don't forget, it's DJ Soul Sister with an E-R on the end and not an A. And thank you again for tuning in with me, as I love to bring it to you every Saturday, and I'll see you next Saturday night. Until then, peace and love, and do it to it.

go. You're listening to the Scottalites. Yeah, ball of fire. It felt almost that hot today, but we did get a little rain. Yeah, and you are listening to WWOZ New Orleans. And you know, it was an amazing ride in here tonight because of the Gay Pride Parade, which is over, but, you know, all the costumes are milling around the French Quarter, and I had to, take all kinds of ways

because of the road work, and it was just so much fun. I don't know where they get all these costumes, but I sure do like to watch. So there was a lot of people just out and about, you know, having dinner and doing things and probably not even known that that happened. And then to see all these fantastic costumes walking about, it's a good time to be alive. And of course, you know, everything else going on, and especially last week, we did a lot of traveling, little bit vacationing, you know, around the United States. So I suspected that today, maybe I just might, you know, chill a little bit. Yeah, let's say I'm going to spend a little time kicking the covers. Yep. And because, you know, just a good song is a good song lots of times, no matter who is singing it. So we'll see how much of that tonight goes. We also heard the wonderful Hunter talking to you straight from the cannon, Hunter Thompson. Paul Sun-Yat with Turn Her On. And I hope you do have me turned on anywhere and everywhere you might be, you know, all you folks in the neighborhood, because it is beautiful outside. And if you're listening like that, you're listening to 90.7 on the Glowin' FM dial. And then, you know, you can't roll without Brother Ray. So Ray Charles was doing the How Long Blues. And I always like to say every once in a while that not only did Ray Charles play the piano on that particular piece, but he also plays the saxophone. He was a genius. Nora Jones with Turn Me On at the Top. And that's for anybody and everybody in this big, bad, beautiful world that has time to hang out on the machine and listen on W to the Third Power, WWOZ.org. Yeah. You know, so I hope you guys are all ready, because what we're doing is too is we're taking a little break and celebrating time in the covers, because next week is the first show of summertime. My, does time shoot past us, doesn't it? Yes, it does. We'll see. So stay tuned. Some of my favorite people doing other people's songs, and maybe some of yours too. So welcome aboard.

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1: Garish to hear you like this. 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A thunderous heave of all bookshelves and appliances in the house. I think the lights even flicker for a moment. Then that postcoital stun sound. Not a peep. 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And I am compelled to freeze for a moment myself, so that the first thing you hear when your ears hear again won't be my footsteps. 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

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Water comes down in drops of refreshing rain to be dried up, to come down again the same as it ever was. You may ask yourself, where does the highway go? 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

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Now I'm too poor, never in my sweet short life.

This is Charlie Hunter doing a wonderful cover of Bob Marley, Revolution. Hans Taysink with No Expectations. Big Daddy with Once in a Lifetime. Phil Roy with This Business of Love. The Bobs with Through the Wall. Maren Cadell with The Story of Her Roommate. Nick Lowe with a great cover of Leonard Cohen's I'm Your Man. Yeah. Big Daddy once again with Nothing Compares to Anybody in This World, right? Yeah. Nothing Compares to You. Aaron Neville with Save the Last Dance for Me. Robert Plant with Angel Dance. Nina Simone with Since I Fell for You. And Holly Cole started out the top of everything with a cover of my favorite everything, Tom Waits, Looking for the Heart of Saturday Night. How many people are out there doing that right now in the French Quarter? I think the amount is out of the stratosphere. Yeah. So you are listening to WWOZ 90.7 on that little glow and dial if you're in the neighborhood. And for all you folks that, you know, would rather play on the machine, that's W to the third power, WWOZ.org. Yep. It's a little bit of after 11 o'clock, and how about a little combination? I'm a big Bonnie Raitt fan, and this is her covering Bob Dylan, and can't get much better than that, right? So hang in there. Be sharp and think about what's going on. And if you might be having a good time, I'm hoping this music has made it a little better for you. You know, the soundtrack to life.

Maine. 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Some are dead and some are living. 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

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I know I'll often stop and think about them.

All right. This is a little bit of Jonathan Richman doing Sleepwalk. I love everybody's version of this, to tell you the truth. Pierre Huber telling with a song called Irene and a little bit of Screaming Jay Hawkins in there telling you Nighty Night. Those darn accordions, Bubba O'Reilly. And Rodrigo y Gabriela with Stairway to Heaven. Willie Nelson with Just Dropped In. Mina Agassi with The Third Stone from the Sun. Leo Kottke and Mike Gordon with Sweet Emotion. Both really good. David Lamont with In Your Eyes. Johnny Cash with In My Life. And Trampled Underfoot with It's a Man's World. Cat Power with Satisfaction. And Bonnie Raitt with A Million Miles. Well, that's it for our cover tunes this week. Next week, I am excited because it will be, you know, summertime. It'll be great. I always look forward to doing that show. So, it's time for me to go. I got to hit the road. So I'm going to leave you with a song that's original, and never forget that if you didn't turn me on, I wouldn't be here.

0: 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The names have been changed to protect the innocent.
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3: That's me, Jamie Dalapa. We're going to go searching for the first rock and roll record from the French Quarter in New Orleans, the ancient heart of us in the U.S. And we're only going to look for music and musicians you've never heard of. So you'll need a program guide. Just search, searching for the first rock and roll song. It'll come up. Playlists, photos, reference site links, and all the regulars that join every week for this show. All right, let's start it off. One of the first electric guitar players to play rock and roll. That'd be Gory Carter from about 1949. And he's got this little wonky way of starting off this song. Wonky electric guitar. That's what this first set's about.

0: that dog.
1: The Vibrations. That was the name of the song. That was the name of the band, The Vibrations. Yeah, The Vibrations with Talk That Talk. Vibrations, also known as the Jayhawks. Yeah, one of those bands that takes on a new name every once in a while. But their music remains spectacular. The Volcanoes preceded Mojo. Felix Gross, No Stepping Down. And Felix Gross and that guitar that started off sounded off a lot like Willard Harris and the Czars of Rhythm doing Straighten Up Baby. And why? Willard Harris and the Czars of Rhythm sounded off a lot like Gory Carter with those guitar licks that he started off. She's Just Old Fashioned. Now, Gory Carter was playing that electric guitar back in 1949. And he was recording in 1949, so that means he was playing it even earlier than that. Those are just standard rock and roll guitar licks. And yeah, Willard, Felix, all the rest of them were listening. They heard something. Gory Carter. We go looking for the first rock and roll song, and we like to look where other folks don't look. The music that didn't sell. Because we figure that the first song has got to be a non-seller, right? Yeah, yeah, it's not popular to begin with. It takes a little while to ramp it up. All right, picture this. It's back in segregation days. Oklahoma City. Frederick Douglass High School. That high school's been around since, about 1890, something like that. Completely segregated. When these five guys get together, find that they can sing harmony really well. They call themselves the Dukes. And they figure they're going to go down to New Orleans and make a record. When you come down to New Orleans, this is the South. Except New Orleans is different. And where they went was Cosmo Matassa's studio. Cosmo was different. Second generation Italian. His grandfather watched them lynch Italians right across the street from where Cosmo's studio was. 11 of them. So you know that grandfather said, Cosmo, there's a real danger out there. This is a different place.

0: and these people will riot and they will kill you. But Cosmo had an idea. Not only was it that he wanted to have a recording studio, but he looked around at black folks and he said, "You're like us. We're like you. We're all people." So when the Dukes came down here, they found a welcome recording studio. They turned out some beautiful music. We're going to work our way up to the last one, but we're going to start with Lost Dreams, the Dukes.
1: Oh, boy, sleep! That's where I'm a Viking.

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Cotton Picking Hands, what we just heard. Shimmies and the Shakes right before going out on that first date. And he's so nervous. He's got the shimmies and the shakes. Got to save him for the dance. The Dukes with Winnie Brown and Teardrops in My Eyes. Started off with Lost Dreams. A little bit more of a haunting song. Speaking of haunting songs by the Dukes. Yeah, we've been working up to this one. Last Ride is the name of the song, based on the Robert Browning poem. Robert Browning was, call it the early 1820s through 1890s when he was around. And the poem that he wrote, you've lived it. We've all lived it. The romance is over. Both people know it in their hearts. Instead of fighting or talking it out, they do the exact opposite. They do the beautiful. They celebrate the best part of what they once had. And back then, for this couple, it was one last ride on the horse, knowing it would be their last ride. The romance was over after the ride. But the Dukes, inspired by that poem, put together this song with such an unusual sound.

0: I never get sick of that song. Never anything less than enchanted by that song. The Dukes and The Last Ride. Change of pace. All right. We're going to feature New Orleans musicians who all left New Orleans. Left Louisiana, I should say. We'll feature Louisiana musicians who left Louisiana. But that's not really the feature. The feature is jail. Yeah, jail. That's the theme. Yeah, that's the theme of the next set. Starting with Sonny Knight, whose birth name is Joseph Coleman Smith. Louisiana guy. Writer. But officer. Okay, let's take this hypothetical person and just put him out on the road. It's going to get bad.
1: Hey, you boy, with the bebop glasses and the suede shoes, come here.
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1: Well, those appeals, those roadside appeals didn't seem to work for Sunny Night. And even if it's a holiday,

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1: 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And she's been waiting for him. And waiting for him. And now she wants him released. 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Theola Kilgore making that appeal.

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0: Well, it keeps getting worse. 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Now he's on the chain gang. Next song, he's going to go up to maximum security. But it's not the crime. It's just the songs.
1: San Francisco, California, Alcatraz Island, USA. Johnny Jones, you're here to stay.

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But even with these beautiful songs, nope, he's just rotten in jail. Started off drinking and driving, pulled over, got stuck Christmas in jail. Chain gang, Alcatraz. It gets worse. Next step, sentenced to death. 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You can order anything. So you just kind of go to town ordering things that will put it off forever.

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1: Danny Cobb. Danny Cobb singing, "Hey, Mr. Warden." And the writer of that, those great lyrics, "You can't fry me until you get them." Jack Hammer. Jack Hammer was the writer. New York City guy for his career, but he was born right here, Louisiana. Preceded that, Wynonna Carr, "Please, Mr. Jailer." The Rolling Crew, that's Cleo Page, another L.A.-born guy with a Los Angeles career. L.A. as in Louisiana-born with an L.A. career. "Home on Alcatraz." Theola Kilgore, also Louisiana-born. She had an Oakland career. Theola Kilgore doing Chain Gang. The sound of her man locked up in jail. Youngsters, youngsters, Christmas in jail. Started off with Sonny Knight, whose real name is Joseph Coleman Smith. Another Louisiana guy. A writer. But officer. Yeah, after his musical career, he went into novels and a professional writing career. Sonny Knight. Nice little ironic name. Me, I'm Jamie. Jamie DeLappa. All right. Folks that listen to the show regularly, you know we got a special place for Rosie and the Originals. Rosie Hamlin. Anchorage, Alaska born. Passed through Portland on our way down to National City. That's outside of San Diego. Call it San Diego. Had an inkling for music. And down in San Diego, she matched up with a band called the Originals. They recorded something in an airplane hangar. Now, can you imagine a worse recording studio than an airplane hangar? And usually they're next to airports, so they're noisy as can be as well. But it doesn't make any difference. It doesn't make any difference if her technique was flawed or if the band was not studio quality musicians. She did it. With this song, Angel Baby, oh, everybody from John Lennon on down loved her voice. And what surprised me is even Led Zeppelin, on their first album, they have a song where halfway through it, they just take a little break and start shouting her name, Rosie, Rosie. No, really, here, listen.

The Woohoo Girl, Rosie and the Originals, Angel from Above, Rosie and the Originals, Angel Baby, Robbie and the Downbeats, that's Johnny Emilio, let's call it a sub-band, Rosie Baby, an answer song to Angel Baby. He's crazy about Rosie, but she took off without him, made it as a singer. Rosie and the Originals, You'll Lose a Good Thing. We've been searching for the first rock and roll song. It's elusive. We search in all of the non-hits, music and musicians you've never heard of. Elusive? Why, that means we have to keep trying. All right. Oh, God, the train drives me crazy. Yeah. Everybody wants to be on the radio, including the train. They always come by when I open up the mic. All right. Coming up, Earl Gaines. Now, do you hear...

Larry Crafton. You know of him. You know of him. You may not know him. He was one of the original Knight Riders. Doc Starks and the Knight Riders. Doc Bagby. Tiny Tim. There are all these musicians. Really good musicians. And it wasn't like today. There wasn't that kind of wealth in this country or in the world. So it was hard to make a living as a musician. You'd play in all kinds of different bands. You'd do all kinds of things. You might have a day gig. Yeah, you might have to live off that day gig. But Harry Crafton, he was good. And a lot of musicians knew him. They wanted to use him. But I think he got stuck at the Sears and Roebuck working that day job. Saturday Night Boogie was the name of the song. Good Guys preceded with Whoa, Whoa. Junior Gordon, Blow, Wind, Blow. It sounds like a New Orleans song, right? It's because Earl Palmer was on drums, Lee Allen, maybe even Roy Montrell. Lee Allen was doing that sax work. Roy Montrell probably playing the guitar. 1956, that means it was probably recorded down here. Oh, I should be careful there. That's not necessarily so. It could have been recorded out in Los Angeles. Earl Gaines started all off with, Now Do You Hear? Now me, I'm Jamie, and we are playing all the non-hits collector's music. So if you want to follow along, there's playlists, photos of the musicians, links to websites about this music that we're hearing tonight. Just searching for the first rock and roll song. Put my name in there, Jamie DeLappa. It'll pop up. All right. Coming up. Speaking of music that didn't sell, this is Billy the Kid is the song. The band is The Raves. The Raves, 1959.

0: you, Fredo. 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
1: 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And look, a whole picture to myself.

0: The name of the band is The Moderns Royal. Royal Express was a song recorded on Muricord Records, which is out of Mountaintop, Pennsylvania. That's way west of Philadelphia, between, call it Wilkes-Barre, Scranton, and Allentown, right around in there. Yeah, there's nothing there. There's that just that mountaintop and a little recording studio. That's it. All the rest of it's deserted. Big moat around it, and none of it's maintained. Cornell Gunter preceded along with the Ermines. That was his band. Cornell Gunter, Shirley Gunter, same family. You Broke My Heart, Cornell Gunter. The Premonitions, My Girl Pearl. You know, I think Cornell Gunter was like assassinated in Las Vegas, shot in his car. I don't have anything other than that, but Yeah, okay. Premonitions, My Girl Pearl. The Rave started all off 1959, talking about Billy the Kid. Okay, it's time. Georgie Frame and the Blue... Georgie Fame and the Blue Flames. Pig's Foot. Oh, there's a live recording. Yeah, a live recording. So it starts slow.
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G'day, I'm Dan Firebird from Brisbane, Australia, and each week I tune in to Saturday Night New Orleans Radio with Jamie DeLapper. Oh, geez, one of my kangaroos just jumped

0: It's music you've never heard, musicians you've, well, maybe you have heard of them. Hold that thought for a second. Name of the song was Inland Surfer. And yeah, they're really inland. Calgary, Canada. Echo Tones is the name of the band. And yeah, you probably have heard of the drummer. They even gave him a little break there at the end. He had a little bit of a solo. Later on, he'd play a clear acrylic drum set. And he joined a band called Three Dog Night. In the 70s, they did a lot better than the Echo Tones. Floyd Sneed was the drummer. Yeah, and after the Echo Tones, he said, I've had enough of Calgary. I'm going to go to the big city, Los Angeles, see what happens. Good things happened to him. The Pacifics. It's Dan Firebird's parents' band, Barracuda. Invaders. Let me do that right. Invaders. Their song was Cat's Eye. Gene Vincent with Race of the Devil. Started off with Georgie Fame and the Blue Flames live recording, Big's Foot. Yeah. The reason we play the non-hits is the real joy in life is to not get lost in all that popular stuff, all the commercial stuff, but to go find some quality. Be it going to school, reading a book, whatever it is you do, the whole crowd's going to do one thing, and it's going to be the easy thing, and it'll be enjoyable, sure, but not you. You want to do something a little bit better. You look around at life and say, okay, if I just show up, my life will be like this. If I try a little bit, search a little bit, it'll be better. That's what the show's about. It's for you. Coming up, Polly Possum, along with Joe Wolverton. Save the Pieces.
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The song was Hound Dog Twist. It was by Whispering Smith. Preceded that, Ronnie Moline. Ronnie Moline and his Royal Drifters. Swy Hard. Rosalie Allen doing that swingabilly music. It'd Surprise You. Wayne Cochran. Oh, man. Wayne Cochran with that white hair. Just puffed up as a big old pompadour. So high that he had to duck underneath the doors that he'd go through. Linda Lou. Sherry Washington. She's just jiving around. Oh, talk about laying behind the beat. Being cooler than cool. Sherry Washington epitomized that on that song, that singing. Started off with Polly Possum, along with Joe Wolverton. Save the Pieces. Yeah, he broke her heart. She's walking out, and he's going to have his heart broken. Well, my name's Jamie DeLappa. We were searching for that first rock and roll record. We searched all over. So we searched. But it's so elusive. You think you have it. You grasp real tight, and it goes right between your fingers, like water. You can't get it. You just can't ever grab it. That just means we have to keep looking. That's not so bad, huh? Yeah. We'll just keep looking. All right, coming up, the great Sylvia Robbins, also known as Sylvia Robinson. Sylvia Vanderpool, Mickey and Sylvia, all the same person. She was a singer, musician, started a record company, started recording all that hip-hop music. One of the first recorders of that music. I think she signed the Sugar Hill Gang. Sylvia Robbins. But right now, she's just talking to that guy. Talking to that guy. And she's like a businesswoman that she will be. She's cutting a deal with him.

B. Booker. Yeah, B. Booker. Used to be a vocalist with the Joe Lutcher Band. She's got the pipes. A wonderful singer and a unique voice, too. Comfort in my heart. Speaking of unique voices, Tammy St. John. The Brit, Tammy St. John. He's the one for me. Her sister, Janet Koster, opera singer. Claudine Clark, Party Lights. Starting off with Sylvia Robbins. Don't let your eyes get bigger than your heart. She goes, I know what you're about. Yeah, don't do it in front of me. But if I can't see it, I'm not going to sit around worrying about it. Believe me, Sylvia, you need to worry about it. My gender. I've lived with one all my life. Okay. Let's go on down to New Orleans, right? The great guitar Gable. King Carl.

A handful of songs from, call it New Orleans, Louisiana, that area. And there's a lot of bands, a lot of record companies. They're just regional. That's, yeah, sure, they wanted to make $1 million, be known all around the world, or at least outside of the Tri-City area. But they didn't have a business plan for that. They're just looking forward to the next dance. Next week's dance. That's good enough. And they made some great records. Great music. Miles and DuPont singing about that loudmouth Annie. He thinks he just made a mistake. Could have married somebody else, but he took loudmouth Annie. Now he's got to go bail her out of jail. I didn't know you can get arrested for... Well, yeah, I do know you can get arrested for being a loudmouth. Don't ask me how I know. Let's just say... No, just don't ask me. Harry Lee preceded... That's Harry Lee Hutchinson. He was a disc jockey out in Jackson, Mississippi. And it sure sounded like he had that New Orleans sound. And you don't know. That's what he sang. Robbie Lee, Let Me Know. Started off with Guitar Gable and King Carl. They're not from New Orleans. They're just a bayou over. Yeah, you got to go over a couple of different levees and a whole bunch of bridges. This should go on forever. Guitar Gable, King Carl, Swamp Pop Classic. All right. Coming up, Wilbert Harrison. Wilbert Harrison had a handful of songs. Well, yeah, he recorded tens, maybe even 100 songs, but he really only had a handful of them. And he kept reworking them over and over and over again. But they are so good that I keep playing them. Yeah, not just on the radio, but at home. I can hear Kansas City in all of its different flavors over and over and over again. You'll see. You'll see. This is Off to School Again. Off to Kansas City Again could be another title of it.

from right down here in New Orleans. Plas Johnson. Downstairs, the name of the song. Boy, he's got a sound, doesn't he? Wayne Handy, along with, I believe it's a Jim Thornton band. Wayne Handy, Jim Thornton band. Say yeah. Don Haven and the Hi-Fis. Have yourself a ball. Start all off with Wilbert Harrison. He's off to school again. And me, I'm Jamie. And we, you and I, we're searching for the first rock and roll song. I can almost guarantee we won't find it because everybody who tries doesn't find it. The people who don't try so hard, yeah, they say they found it. It doesn't make any difference who they say. We've been doing this for years and years, playing all this music that music you've never heard, musicians you've never heard of. Nobody ever mentions them. All of them. All of them could have been the first rock and roll song. But really, what difference does it make what the singularity is? It's the search, the joy of music. And the joy of searching makes that music all the better. From New Orleans, we, Willie Wayne.

The Echoes, and a beautiful song, Ding Dong. Echoes, also known as Lonely Boys, Vinny and Kenny, Bronx Band. Preceded that, the In and Outs, Cheer You Up. We could have included that into any going to jail set. The Incas from Washington, D.C., Your Love Is Just Plain Good. I guess that's a compliment. Wee Willie Wayne, James Wayne, started all off with I Remember. There's a blog post by the Bornstein Law Firm, or maybe that was the attorney Bornstein. He was a public defender defending James Wee Willie Wayne. And it's one of those sanity hearings where you just don't have much of a chance as an attorney. There's just not much you can do as an attorney on those. But he started looking into this defendant that he was hired to represent. And Wayne was saying, you know, I'm a famous musician. I've recorded hundreds of songs. I've written hundreds of songs. I've recorded so many songs. And part of the sanity hearing is whether or not the person's delusional or not. He was delusional. He was not delusional. He had a great musician, Wee Willie Wayne. Bornstein Law Blog, Wee Willie Wayne. It's a search and an article that's spectacular. I've also posted it. Just search under searching for the first rock and roll song. Put my name in there, Jamie DeLappa. That'll get you there. All right. Pretend you're Bessie Banks. Just imagine you're Bessie Banks. And you've been working on this song a long time. And you really think you got something. So you put out your song, Go Now. Half a continent away. Let's just call it a long, long ways away. The Moody Blues are trying to finish up their album, and they got to do one more song. They just don't quite have enough material. So somebody says, hey, I heard this song, this new song. Let's give it a try. It's Bessie Banks' song, Go Now. And Bessie Banks had just put it out, so it didn't have any time to get any traction before the Moody Blues took it over, and it became the Moody Blues song. Hopefully somebody got writing credits on that.

The Dolls. The Dolls are in love, and it sounds like it too, doesn't it? Tiny Young, right before. She was born in Vietnam, but was recording, moved to France, was recording there. She's good, huh? Ponytails, Born Too Late, Hank and Sugar Pie. That's Hank Hutchinson, I think. Yeah, I think that's right. Sugar Pie DeSanto, we know that. I'm So Lonely. Barbara Acklin. What a beautiful, beautiful song. Am I the Same Girl? It started off with Bessie Banks. Go Now. Yeah, Go Now. Wow. I think I won't go now. I think I'll keep going. Yeah, we searched for the first rock and roll song, and it got away from us yet again. So we can keep searching. Yeah, we can keep searching. And so can you. Anytime. You know, those gals kind of got me in that mood. Maybe you as well. Yeah. Let's don't go with people you haven't heard. Let's go with a couple gals you have heard.

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Yeah, those huge beehive hairdos that were so so long-lasting in Baltimore. In fact, I think I was still seeing them in the 90s. Yeah. Dionne Warwick proceeded with Get Rid of Them, an early Dionne Warwick before she started doing all that Hal David, Burt Bacharach music. She was a talent, right? Dusty Springfield, Am I the Same Girl? And two Dionnes to start it off. Anyone Who Had a Heart, and You'll Never Get to Heaven. Little change of pace. All right. San Francisco guy. Oh, I think he started somewhere else, but he ended up in San Francisco. Used to go by the name of Dave Alexander, changed it to Omar Sharif. And he played blues on piano. It worked.

0: Pinky Williams and his orchestra. Fat Boy Blues. Kind of reminds you of Fats Navarro's song, Fat Girl, where he starts it with Fat Girl, Fat Girl, Fat Girl, just a little spoken piece like that. I don't think there's any relationship. Just happened to fall on the same thought. T.C. Crumpler, the T.C. Boogie. Tiny Kennedy, Strange Kind of Feeling. Sammy Johns and the DeVilles, Making Tracks. Started off with Dave Alexander, also known as Omar Sharif. So You Want to Be a Man. That great boogie-woogie piano. He really hammers away with his left hand, too. Hammer takes away some of that sophistication that he has. It's not a fair term. He plays it well. He plays it pronounced. I know. Let's change directions a little bit. You know the song Caliga, right? Hank. What's Hank's last name? Hank. I can't think of it. Anyway, answer song. Answer song to Caliga. This time it's a Manny Heat Cha or something like that. I don't know. Ferlin Husky, go ahead. You take it over.
1: Manny Heat Cha was the name of the maid. It was old Clodge's gal. The customer took her fur away, but Clodge is with her now. Manny Heat Cha left a trail for old Wooden Head to find. Now old Clodge is with her all the time. She dropped her beads along the way to make a trail.

Ronnie Moline. He only put out a couple of songs, but they're spectacular. Rocking up, Ronnie Moline, the Western Cherokees, preceded with Leftover Love. It's not as good as Leftover Pizza, but some people will take whatever they can. Some people, I'll take whatever I can get. Polly Possum, Sad Singing and Slow Riding. Polly gets kind of pissed off at those guys she's with, and she shoos them off. Yeah, she shoos them off. Give him a good shoe to the you-know-where. Tex Williams, Won't You Ride in My Little Red Wagon. Started all off with Ferlin Husky and an answer song to Caliga. Hank Williams, Caliga. Oh, I got to do it. Do you mind? Yeah, please indulge me. I've always liked the Paladins. Let's put them around a couple of other songs, a couple of other musicians. They're all very complimentary. The old and the new. And they blend right in with each other.

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Right around that same time. Maybe a little bit later. Chicanisma. That's a good song, huh? Elvez was the offspring of Charo and Elvis. Yeah, it was a fateful night. Never mind. Bobby Charles. Ain't gonna do it no more. The Paladins with Vampira. That's a Bobby. Oh, who did that? Bobby. I can't think of him. Can't think of anything. It's it's after 4 o'clock in the morning. Yeah. What am I doing? Gatemouth Brown, Clarence Gatemouth Brown from right down here in New Orleans, actually Slidell across the river. That's your daddy Yar. Started off Paladin. She's fine. Me, I'm Jamie. Go a little bit more and wrap it up. Speaking about right down here, how about Smiling Joe? One of those educational songs.

0: like that. 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

0: You know, I always like Frogman Henry's melodic pieces. He's got a real sweet, soulful sound. Clarence Frogman Henry, I don't know why I love you, but I do. Johnny Myers, Laughing to Keep from Crying, Smiley Lewis. Lily May, backed up by Dave Bartholomew's band. Smiling Joe. ABCs, it was part two. Yeah, he started about Q. Covered A through, whatever's right before Q. I'm tired. It's after 4 o'clock. I'm no good anymore. P, Q, that's it. There we go. Let's just do one more set of music, huh? Yeah. I've been waiting to play this song for a while. Because everybody has their own muse when you come up with a song. And for the Four Seasons, probably not those Four Seasons, another Four Seasons, it was Nancy's Trampoline. Yeah, I'm not kidding. That's the name of the song.
1: Flip it to your sign, tip to I, dip to your saw, tip it to your bimip, bim bim bim bim bim bim bim bim bim bim bim bim bim bim bim bim bim bim bim bim bim bim bim bim bim bim bim bim bim bim bim bim bim bim.
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3: Just

0: Rosie and the Originals. Rosie Hamlin and the Originals. 1,000 Stars. Song made popular around the same time as Rosie's Angel Baby, but it was made popular by Kathy Young. The Fidel Tones. Pop and the Fidel Tones. Whispering Words. Whispering Words of Love. Redwoods, Never Take It Away. And the Four Seasons, talking about their muse, Nancy's Trampoline. And me, I'm Jamie. Jamie DeLappa. We searched for the first rock and roll song. We didn't find it. But the joy was in the search. And because we didn't find it, the joy will continue. Yeah.
1: Yep.
0: For now, I'll see you later. Oh, hey. The train's coming. The robots are coming. I've got a little idea. Come on in, you little bastards. Hurry up. Hurry up. Come on in. Yep, yep. Come on in. Hey, you want to take a little look at the train? Yeah, just right off the balcony here. Stupid robots. Flat as a pancake.

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What do you mean? I don't care how much you had to pay the doctor for Dosabine. What is Viagra gonna do for you that you didn't ordinarily get here anyway? Well, I'll tell you what you do. Give me the check. Let me take a look at this sucker. 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Are you crazy? Wait a minute. 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
1: Yeah, that's your baby. 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All that Viagra you paid for should help you.
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This is the Sunday Morning Jazz Set. I'm your host, Mark Landsman. We just heard from Count Basie with Joe Williams. Comes out of the boxed set, the Classic Roulette Collection, 1958 to 1959. It's an impressive amount of music that came out of Count Basie in that couple of years, because they show 8 different LPs associated with that period in this collected work. It's just a tremendous amount of output. Before that, we started the show, as always, with Later on Decatur by New Orleans' own Dave Ferrato. Coming up, Lionel Hampton and Helen Stewart.

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That was Creme de Menthe by Gene Harris, comes off his CD Swingin' the Blues. Coming up, Johnny Hodges and Dinah Washington.

0: 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That was Ray Bryant, Willow Weep For Me, off his LP, Little Susie. Coming up, the Ray Brown Trio and Glenn Miller, right after this.
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1: 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Dos Jefes features Joplin Parnell at 8 p.m. Favela Chic presents Christian Coleman and his band at 7 p.m. Fritzl's Jazz Club welcomes Marty Peters and the Party Meters at 1, the Sazerac Jazz Band at 5, and Fritzl's All-Star Band with Mike Fulton at 8. 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Mahogany Jazz Hall welcomes the Smoke and Time Jazz Club at 2:30, Big Joe Kennedy at 6, and Mahogany Hall Swingsters featuring Roderick Pollen at 8. The Maison presents 8 Dice Cloth at 3, Genevieve and the Winding Boys at 6, and Crew Debauchery at 9. Maison Bourbon Jazz Club features Kid Merv and All That Jazz at 2 and the Leroy Marshall Band at 7:15. Maple Leaf hosts the Heroes Wear Tie-Dye Blood Drive featuring the School of Rock Student Band, Andre Borin, Mark Parody MP3, and more starting at 1 p.m. NOLA Brewing presents a Blind Sip fundraiser 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Rib Room at the Omni Royal Orleans has Sugar Bear and the Jazz Cats at 11 a.m. Snug Harbor hosts the Shawan Rice Trio at 4:30, and Charlie Halloran and the Tropicales for 2 shows at 7:30 and 9:30. Spotted Cat presents Jackie Blair and the Hot Biscuits at 2, Treme Brass Band at 6, and Pat Casey and the New Sound at 9. Steamboat Natchez welcomes the Steamboat Stompers at 11 a.m. and 2 p.m., and Dukes of Dixieland at 6. Three Muses has Betty Shirley at 8 p.m. Tipitina's hosts Faye Dodo with Bruce Daggerpont Cajun Band 40th Anniversary Celebration, featuring Roddy Romero, Jordan Thibodeau, Amanda Shaw, and more starting at 5:15. And Treme Market Branch hosts Brass and Brunch featuring the Young Groovy Brass Band, DeTruth Brass Band, and the Stooges Brass Band starting at 12 noon. 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

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That was The Soft Winds, recorded in November of 1995 aboard the SS Norway in the Caribbean. Comes off the CD The Soft Winds, Then and Now. Coming up, Alvin Alcorn Trio performing a live jazz brunch, followed by Diana Krall.

0: 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That was Clifford Brown, recorded in 1955. Comes off the CD Clifford Brown with Strings. Coming up, Paul Desmond and Thisbe Voss.
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That was Major Deegan by the Clayton Hamilton Jazz Orchestra with Milt Jackson off the CD Explosive. Coming up, Harry Edison and Jane Morgan.

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That was There Will Be Some Changes Made by Guy Lombardo and his Royal Canadians. Coming up, Bill Henderson and Junior Mance.

0: 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An alert listener called to tell me just a few minutes ago that Ron L. Johnson, who is a performer with the Preservation Hall here in New Orleans, passed away this morning. He had had a heart attack Easter Sunday, and they thought he had recovered. He was doing better, but apparently it caught up with him. And it's a loss to the city, and he will be missed. And our condolences go out to his family.
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0: Good morning. My name is Lauren Mastro, and I'm here once again to bring you gospel, spiritual, inspirational, and sacred music from New Orleans and beyond. I want to thank my friend Mark Landsman for another wonderful jazz show this morning. And we started out with Miss Ella Jenkins, Getaway Jordan. And we heard a couple from Elvis Presley from from 1960, his recording, I Believe. And we just heard from Miss Marion Williams, I've Come So Far. We're going to get right back to it here with a couple more from Marion Williams. So let's have church. 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
2: 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Always Lounge hosts Sunday Swing with Sabretooth Swing at 8 p.m. Apple Barrel features T-Marie and Bayou Juju at 6 p.m. Bacchanal presents Noah Young at 7 p.m. Bamboulas welcomes the J-Dufour Band at 11 a.m., the Laura Doyle Quartet at 2:15, Midnight Brawlers at 6:30, and Cat Kylie at 10. BJ's Lounge has James McClaskey and the Rhythm Band at 9 p.m. The Blue Crawfish has Glamorous 3 featuring Kint and more starting at 6 p.m. Blue Nile features Street Legends Brass Band at 9:30. The Broadside hosts Bloomsday featuring the New Orleans Irish Cayley Band at 2, followed by David Bodie's Big Band Birthday Bash at 6. Carousel Bar and Lounge at Hotel Monteleone presents the Iguanas at 7 o'clock. Celebration Hall welcomes Big Six Brass Band at 9 p.m. Constantinople Stage has George Kilby Jr. and the Healers Trio featuring Sam Price and Michael Harvey outdoors at 6 p.m. DBA has Paradise Jazz Band at 6 and the Jump Pounds at 9:30. Dos Jefes features Joplin Parnell at 8 p.m. Favela Chic presents Christian Coleman and his band at 7 p.m. Fritzl's Jazz Club welcomes Marty Peters and the Party Meters at 1, the Sazerac Jazz Band at 5, and Fritzl's All-Star Band with Mike Fulton at 8. House of Blues has Big Crit at 7 p.m. Howlin' Wolf has Hot 8 Brass Band at 10:30. Mahogany Jazz Hall welcomes the Smokin' Time Jazz Club at 2:30, Big Joe Kennedy at 6, and Mahogany Hall Swingsters featuring Roderick Pollen at 8. The Maison presents 8 Dice Cloth at 3, Genevieve and the Winding Boys at 6, and Crew Debauchery at 9. Maison Bourbon Jazz Club features Kid Merv and All That Jazz at 2, and the Leroy Marshall Band at 7:15. Maple Leaf hosts the Heroes Wear Tie-Dye Blood Drive, featuring the School of Rock Student Band, Andre Borin, Mark Parody MP3, and more, starting at 1 p.m. NOLA Brewing presents a Blind Sip fundraiser 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Sydney McMath starting at 5:30. 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Rib Room at the Omni Royal Orleans has Sugar Bear and the Jazz Cats at 11 a.m. Snug Harbor hosts the Shawan Rice Trio at 4:30, and Charlie Halloran and the Tropicales for 2 shows at 7:30 and 9:30. Spotted Cat presents Jackie Blair and the Hot Biscuits at 2, Treme Brass Band at 6, and Pat Casey and the New Sound at 9. Steamboat Natchez welcomes the Steamboat Stompers at 11 a.m. and 2 p.m., and Dukes of Dixieland at 6. Three Muses has Betty Shirley at 8 p.m. Tipitina's hosts Faye Dodo with Bruce Dagrapont Cajun Band 40th Anniversary Celebration, featuring Roddy Romero, Jordan Thibodeau, Amanda Shaw, and more, starting at 5:15. And Treme Market Branch hosts Brass and Brunch featuring the Young Groovy Brass Band, DeTruth Brass Band, and the Stooges Brass Band starting at 12 noon. 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
1: 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Before the break, we heard from Drink Small. Yes, there is his real name. The Righteous Will Always Win off of his 2008 release, Trying to Survive at 75. The Reverend Dan Smith, When Man Sinned. Sonny Terry and Brownie McGee, Down by the Riverside. And a couple from the amazing Marion Williams. We're going to get back to it here with Fannie Lou Hamer and a couple from Mahalia Jackson. Thanks for listening. 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

0: That was the Jackson Gospel Singers, Can't Do Wrong, off of a compilation from the 40s and 50s, Female Gospel, Put the Whole Armor On. We're going to get right back to it with another one from that compilation from Ethel Davenport. My name is Lauren Mastro, and this is WWOZ 90.7 FM New Orleans.
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0: It was the Kelly brothers. He's the same today. The Golden Gate Quartet did Job. Fanny Bell Chapman, He's My Rock. And the Drinkard Sisters, When I Rose This Morning. Coming up, another one from the Kelly brothers. My name is Lauren Mastro, and this is WWOZ 90.7 FM, New Orleans.
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Listen, if you don't remember nothing today, you should remember that you serve a consistent God. That in spite of all the things that happen in life, that God is the only one that will be with you in every situation, in every ordeal, in every trial. I don't know if you've learned it yet, but people are fickle. They'll love you today, and they'll leave you tomorrow.

the wonderful Mr. Lou Rawls. I'm going to leave you this week with the great Curtis Mayfield. We got to have peace. And that pretty much says it all. So take that out into your week. Have a great week. Have a beautiful week. Be nice. Be kind. We're all in this together. And with the heat, stay hydrated. Check on your neighbors. And please don't leave your children and your pets in the car. Stay tuned for Hazel the Delta Rambler coming up next. We'll see you same time next week. My name is Lauren Mastro, and this is WWOZ 90.7 FM, New Orleans.

say. Heaven help the boy who won't reach 21. Oh, no. And heaven help the man who gave that child a gun. Ain't it a shame? Heaven help the people with their backs against the wall. Heaven help us all. Now, wait a minute. I'd like to close with this.

WWOZ FM New Orleans. Thank you, Lauren, for the beautiful gospel show. And on a beautiful summer day here in New Orleans, it's very beautiful. Some people say it's too hot, but it's probably not as hot as it's going to get. Well, let's see. This is Hazel the Delta Rambler, and I'm bringing you another program of old-time country and bluegrass music. And I'd like to start off with some gospel tunes to keep our gospel listeners happy. And today I've got three versions of the same song we're going to hear done quite differently. The song is God Gave Noah the Rainbow Sign. And we're going to hear the Carter family do it from a big box set, Bear Family Records, in the shadow of Clinch Mountain. Then we're going to hear an old-time fiddle banjo style from Tommy Jarrell. Same, basically the same song, God Gave Noah the Rainbow Sign. And then we're going to hear from a group called Quicksand Soup with the same song, but from Western Gospel. And we'll hear after that a different song, and that's called Rain. And we'll see how far we can get on our playlist. Lots of music coming your way, old-time country and bluegrass, and hope you're having a beautiful day.

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Catherine Parnum Brickley singing Open Up the Window, Noah, from her album called Sweetest Flower. Okay, and before that, we heard from the Steel Drivers, and we heard from J.D. Massera and Sanctify. They did Rain on an album called Coal Miner and Kindred Records. And we started out with Quicksand Soup, God Gave Noah the Rainbow Sign, from Western Gospel, and Tommy Jarrell.

God gave Noah the rainbow sign from County Records, the rainbow sign. And the Carter family started out our set with God gave Noah the rainbow sign from the shadow of Clinch Mountain on Bear Family Records. Okay, got a big trio coming up next. Pete Seeger, Dolly Parton, and Willie Nelson. That's what's next, okay? Pete Seeger is going to do the rainbow race. And Dolly Parton is going to sing I Am a Rainbow. And Willie Nelson is going to sing the rainbow connection. Thank you all for listening to WWOZ.

who said that every wish would be heard and answered when wished on the morning star. Somebody thought of that, and someone believed it. Look what it's done.

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And have you heard voices? I've heard them calling my name. Is this the sweet sound

Now that was Don Reno and Arthur Smith playing Over the Rainbow. I got a lot of other versions of Over the Rainbow. You ought to see there's so many versions of it, but I'm going to play during the show, but not all in a row. I have a Hawaiian version from Izzy. I have a Judy Garland's version from the motion picture, The Wizard of Oz, and David Grisman's, plenty of different versions. But let me tell you what we did here. Okay. Willie Nelson did the Rainbow Connection from Island Records. Dolly Parton did I Am a Rainbow. And Pete Seeger did the Rainbow Race. Now, coming up next, we have... let me just mention about Arthur Smith. This is from an album called Feudin' Again, from Feuding Banjos, which was the piece that was used in... called Dueling Banjos in the movie. And Arthur Guitar Boogie Smith had recorded it in the 40s, I think. And so somehow the motion picture people didn't want to pay him any royalties. But he had records out, and Pete was obviously he had proofs. But to prove his case, he basically had to give his lawyer all the money that he made on royalties. At least that's one of those stories that goes around. I didn't get it off of AI. I probably got it by word of mouth. So you can take it for what it's worth. And we're going to go forward now with Casey Penn, Chasing Rainbows from Mountain Fever Records, and Josh Sloan, Big Blue Raindrops, and Roger Hurricane Wilson. There's a rainbow up ahead.

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Okay, is there a rainbow up ahead for you? Have you looked out the window, or have you looked around to see if there's a rainbow somewhere? Okay, Rainbow Up Ahead was done by Roger Hurricane Wilson. And before that, Josh Sloan did the Big Blue Raindrops, and Casey Penn did Chasing Rainbows. And that took us back to Arthur Smith and Don Reno over the rainbow. Coming up next is a Hawaiian version of Over the Rainbow by a very beloved Hawaiian singer, Israel, and I'm going to try to pronounce this, and I do not have a working knowledge of Hawaiian, but let's say he's Kamekaviole or something like that, and people call him Iz or Israel. He's going to do Over the Rainbow for us. And we're going to hear from the Fireside Collective with Rainbow in the Dark. Zoe and Claude are going to do Rainbow of My Dreams. And pretty soon we'll get to hearing Judy Garland and sing the version that started all this. Okay, here we go.

0: 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And this is Hazel the Delta Rambler bringing you another program of old-time country and bluegrass music. And Over the Rainbow, we're featuring that today. I have coming up in the next hour, Judy Garland singing it. You can say, wait a minute, that's not bluegrass. Well, no, but where did all of these versions from Over the Rainbow come from? Well, we'll listen to it if you join me at the top of the hour after we listen to the live wire. And that's what's coming up to tell you about all the stuff that's happening here in the city of New Orleans. Lots of music for you to tune into or to go out and see live music. So we'll play that music calendar for you now.
1: 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Always Lounge hosts Sunday Swing with Sabretooth Swing at 8 p.m. Apple Barrel features T. Marie and Bayou Juju at 6 p.m. Bacchanal presents Noah Young at 7 p.m. Bamboulas welcomes the J. Dufour Band at 11 a.m., the Laura Doyle Quartet at 2:15, Midnight Brawlers at 6:30, and Cat Kiley at 10. BJ's Lounge has James McClaskey and the Rhythm Band at 9 p.m. The Blue Crawfish has Glamorous 3 featuring Kint and more starting at 6 p.m. Blue Nile features Street Legends Brass Band at 9:30. The Broadside hosts Bloomsday featuring the New Orleans Irish Cayley Band at 2, followed by David Bodie's Big Band Birthday Bash at 6. Carousel Bar and Lounge at Hotel Monteleone presents the Iguanas at 7 o'clock. Celebration Hall welcomes Big 6 Brass Band at 9 p.m. Constantinople Stage has George Kilby Jr. and the Healers Trio featuring Sam Price and Michael Harvey outdoors at 6 p.m. DBA has Paradise Jazz Band at 6 and the Jump Pounds at 9:30. Dos Jefes features Joplin Parnell at 8 p.m. Favela Chic presents Christian Coleman and his band at 7 p.m. Fritzl's Jazz Club welcomes Marty Peters and the Party Meters at 1, the Sazerac Jazz Band at 5, and Fritzl's All-Star Band with Mike Fulton at 8. House of Blues has Big Crit at 7 p.m. Howlin' Wolf has Hot 8 Brass Band at 10:30. Mahogany Jazz Hall welcomes the Smokin' Time Jazz Club at 2:30, Big Joe Kennedy at 6, and Mahogany Hall Swingsters featuring Roderick Pollen at 8. The Maison presents 8 Dice Cloth at 3, Genevieve and the Winding Boys at 6, and Crew Debauchery at 9. Maison Bourbon Jazz Club features Kid Merv and All That Jazz at 2, and the Leroy Marshall Band at 7:15. Maple Leaf hosts the Heroes Wear Tie-Dye Blood Drive, featuring the School of Rock student band, Andre Borin, Mark Parody MP3, and more, starting at 1 p.m. NOLA Brewing presents a Blind Sip fundraiser for WRBH Reading Radio, featuring Sun Pie and the Louisiana Sunspots at 3 p.m. OK Bar welcomes the Irish Folk Jam at 3 p.m. Pat O'Brien's has rotating sets by Matt Hayden, Lisa Biddick Lowe, and Sydney McMath starting at 5:30. Preservation Hall features the Preservation All-Stars at 5, 6:15, 7:30, and 8:45. Rib Room at the Omni Royal Orleans has Sugar Bear and the Jazz Cats at 11 a.m. Snug Harbor hosts the Shawan Rice Trio at 4:30, and Charlie Halloran and the Tropicales for 2 shows at 7:30 and 9:30. Spotted Cat presents Jackie Blair and the Hot Biscuits at 2, Treme Brass Band at 6, and Pat Casey and the New Sound at 9. Steamboat Natchez welcomes the Steamboat Stompers at 11 a.m. and 2 p.m., and Dukes of Dixieland at 6. Three Muses has Betty Shirley at 8 p.m. Tipitina's hosts Fado Doe with Bruce Dagrapont Cajun Band 40th Anniversary Celebration, featuring Roddy Romero, Jordan Thibodeau, Amanda Shaw, and more, starting at 5:15. And Treme Market Branch hosts Brass and Brunch featuring the Young Groovy Brass Band, DeTruth Brass Band, and the Stooges Brass Band starting at 12 noon. 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
0: Okay. Yes, indeed. Live local music. Okay, I've been playing songs about rainbows and versions of Over the Rainbow. And I want to include Judy Garland, who sang this. And this is from the soundtrack of the motion picture, The Wizard of Oz. And I was thinking back about when I was a kid, we spent a lot of time talking about Judy Garland. And little did we know that Judy Garland was, you know, doing her best to overcome many different problems while she was becoming world famous. And I sort of think of that when I hear her now. So this is Judy Garland singing Over the Rainbow from the Wizard of Oz movie. And after that, we'll hear a song called Where Do All the Hit Songs Go? So that's from Philip Scott Poley. So here she is, Judy Garland.

Philip Scott Poldy did Where Do All the Hit Songs Go? And that's One Sky was the name of his album. And it took us back to Judy Garland singing Over the Rainbow in the movie The Wizard of Oz. And coming up next, I have from the Sons of the Pioneers, Rainbow Over the Range. And that's from an album called Symphonies of the Sage on Soundies. And then we're going to hear David Grisman play Over the Rainbow on his album Tone Poems 2 for acoustic disc. And he dedicates this to Jerry Garcia, his version of Over the Rainbow. And we'll hear some more Rainbow songs come on up after that Linda's song. And I do hope that you keep listening to WWOZ, and here is the Sons of the Pioneers.

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1: 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And this is Hazel the Delta Rambler bringing you some more old-time country and bluegrass music. We just heard Flat Pickin' Special there from Joel Mabus, and it's a song called, a tune called Rainbow. And let's see, what else did we hear? Okay. Well, we heard Aaron Thomas do New Beginnings from an album called You Don't Know Me. And Cozy Sheridan did Linda's Song. And Little Roy and Lizzie did The Rainbow Stew. And we heard a version of from Over the Rainbow, from beautiful version from David Grisman, an acoustic disc. And previous to that, Sons of the Pioneers did The Rainbow Over the Range, from Symphonies of the Sage. And I love that title of that album, Symphonies of the Sage. I like cowboy music too, myself. Okay, what do I have coming up? The Caudleys are going to do, guess what, Over the Rainbow. And Lorella Hagen is going to do Where Are the Rainbows. And we'll hear Bruce Quinn too, Memory in a Rainbow. So I hope your life is coming up rainbows for you, the listener out there, worldwide.

Okay, and we've been listening to some moody rainbow songs. We just heard Where Are the Rainbows from Lorella Hagen, and that is an album called Lucky Stars. We heard the Codleys do Over the Rainbow from Duets and Ballads on Katie May Records. New Beginnings by Aaron Thomas, but You Don't Know Me. And let's see. Well, I think there's another one in there somewhere. Bruce Quinn, Memory in a Rainbow from Introspective, from Art Menius Records Music. And he provides a lot of interesting material to the world there, Art Menius does. Okay, let's see. This is an LP, a Folkways LP from Roger Sprung, and it's a song called Silver Rainbow from his album Ragtime Bluegrass Number 2. And we'll also hear from Clay Canfield, Where the Rainbow Hits the Ground. And Prentice Mills, We Painted the Rainbows from Brand New Day. All that's coming up, and be time for Cajun music at noon. And so keep listening to WWOZ.

to make the sweetest music, where the rainbow hits the ground. There's a pawn shop down on Broadway, it's windows full of broken dreams. That's where you find his dusty guitar. There's no magic in those strings.

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1: Et bonjour mes amis, c'est le temps pour la meilleure musique du monde, la musique cajun créole et zydeco. Good morning everyone, this is Lashpa, 2 hours of the best Cajun, Creole, and Zydeco music, and time is 4 minutes after 12 o'clock right here at WWOZ 90.7 FM. 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
2: Special day today, huh?
1: And we are very much looking forward to having an on-air interview with Mr. Bruce D'Agrapont, who, if you saw today's paper, is celebrating his 40th anniversary at Tipitina's. So it's going to be a lot of fun. We started out, as we always do, with Bruce playing the Paradan two-step solo accordion. And you'll find that on his 1994 release, Petit Cadeau, Little Gift, on the Rounder label. All right, let's start the show off today. We'll kick it off with a little Michael Ducé, who was named the Louisiana Humanitarian of the Year. The Louisiana Endowment for the Humanities selected him for that honor. That's great stuff. So we're going to hear him play the Valse Acadienne. Allons.

And this is WWOZ 90.7 on your FM dial in New Orleans, 18 minutes after 12 o'clock. We're coming to you from the WWOZ studios, beautiful Hellas Foundation studio for broadcast. And we're right here on the top of the Jack's Brewery watching the ships go by on the big Mississippi River. We just heard from an old one by Mr. Leo Swallow, great fiddle player. Je te raconte dans la brouillard. I found you in the big fog. Is that a reasonable translation? And that's from a Yazoo release entitled The Early Recordings of Leo Swallow. And it came out in 1999. Before that, Dewey Balfa and Friends, including Tracy Schwartz, doing La Reel de Joie, The Reel of Joy, and that's on the Swallow CD, Cajun Legend from 1991. Before that, Mr. David Doucet playing the fine guitar there, doing the French Blues.

our Hooli label. We got some more music for you lined up here, and be sure to stick around. We're going to talk to Mr. Bruce D'Agrapont at around 12:30, maybe a couple of minutes after while we set up. And as you knew, if you read today's newspaper, he is celebrating his 40th anniversary at Tipitina's. So way to go, Bruce. That's wonderful. We're just delighted to see him up there on that stage. I used to go back in the 90s when it was every Sunday instead of once a month, but it's great that he stuck around that long. All right, we're going to hear a couple of songs before then. We've got the Hackberry Ramblers up first doing the Mermantau Stomp.

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0: All right, the time is 31 minutes after 12 o'clock. We just heard Phil Menard and his Louisiana Travelers doing the D&M special from a record on the Cajun. That's K-A-J-U-N label, entitled Cajun Bandstand from 1979. Before that, Cammy Doucet with Wayne Toups and the Crowley Aces doing Me and My Cousin from another LP entitled Cajun Cruisin' Volume 1 on the Sonnet label. And Cajun Born before that doing J'aime Grand Gaydon. I love Big Gaydon. I went to college with a guy from Gaydon. Interesting. Interesting guy. And Cajun Born, they introduced themselves as they sang, and that comes from a collection on the Disky label out of Holland of great music on the La Louisiane label called the Cajun Collection. And we started with the Hackberry Ramblers during the Mermentau Stomp, and that was from the JSP collection, early Cajun recordings. All right, Charles, are we ready to roll?
1: Yeah, we got Bruce on. Could you put that on? Nous attend? Can you hear us, Bruce?
2: Oh, yeah.
1: Oh, yeah, you're coming in.
2: Yeah, I hear you well.
1: Yeah, we hear you loud and clear. All right. So tell us about what's going on this afternoon.
2: Well, there's quite a bit going on, Charles. We're going to celebrate. You know, we've been doing the Fado at Tipitina's since the summer of 1986. So today we'll be celebrating 40 years of the Fado dance at Tipitina's. And, you know, of course, I'll be there with my band, and my regular players that have been with me for a long time. You know, Jim Barclay has been playing 32 years with me on the bass. Gina Forsythe, 32 years on the fiddle, and Mike Barris, 24 years on the drums. So the regular crew will be there as usual. And then we have special guests that are coming to join us. We have Roddy Romero, who's going to come. I think Roddy is the person, if I remember right, didn't they write a law, the Roddy Romero law or something, that a minor could play?
0: That's right, bars. Could play bars. They had to do that so that Roddy could perform.
1: When he was underage, yeah.
2: And all of us, you know, when I first played at the Maple Leaf, I was 15 years old when the first round I played there. But Rod, because of Roddy, they passed the law, the Roddy. And Roddy's going to come. I mean, Roddy's a great player and great son. I really think Roddy's an excellent vocalist. You know, he's really got a good singing voice. He sings with a lot of feeling and passion. And I'm, you know, hoping he brings maybe like his three-row accordion, and I'll play the single row, and it would give a nice contrast on some of the songs between the two accordions in the same song. And, of course, Amanda Shaw is coming. Amanda's, Amanda and I share a band member. Mike Bauer has been in my band for 24 years, and he's been in her band for a very long time. Also, he's one of the, I guess they call him a cute guy, if that's what you want to give him. I particularly wouldn't call him a cute guy, but, so Mike's been with me 24 years, and I think he started with Amanda like a year or so after with me. It was really close to the same time. And, Amanda's a friend, and she's going to come play with us. And Amanda's got a new album out, and, she maybe is on her way to being a
1: big star
2: in Nashville. With
1: her music.
2: And then we have Jordan Thibodeau. Jordan is a great advocate for our music and our culture. He's a young man who speaks very well in French. He writes songs and records, and he also does all kind of things on the internet. Would they call it an influencer or something? He does all these broadcasts on the internet, promoting our culture, our language, advocating for it, and interviewing people and so forth. He does a great job, and he has he's very, very popular, and he has a motto that I think is really great. He says, si tu vis pas ta culture, tu tues ta culture.
1: Yes.
2: Meaning if you don't live your culture, you kill your culture.
1: Yeah. Mm-hmm.
2: And so we're glad that Jordan's going to come join us today. And in addition to that, I contacted former band members of mine that were regulars through the years. I couldn't contact everybody that played a few times with me, but I got in touch with like former band members, and there are some that are going to come. There were some regretfully that said they weren't going to make it. They had planned on coming, but I believe Waylon Thibodeau is going to come today, and he played the first 3 years with me at Tips, and Jamie Bro, the first drummer we ever had at Tipitina's, and Michael Dupuy is going to come, and maybe his brother Chris. Michael played about 5 years with us, and Chris played about 4 or 5 years also, and then a few people like Bill Grass, and let's see if there's an, I think Bill Grass might be the only sub, because Bill's been a sub with my band since 1998. and Bill fills in on both the fiddle or the bass, depending on which band member can't make a gig. So he's played a lot with us. And so they all going to be there, and we got to all make music and
1: have a good passing
2: bonto. You know, hopefully pass a real good time all together. It'll be a special night, you know.
1: How did the Tipitina's gig get started? I mean, you just showed up and say, I want to play, and how did they receive
2: it? I showed up one day with an accordion. I said, I'm getting on stage and I'm playing. No.
1: Oh, okay.
2: No. Well, you know, I had the band Boo Ray, the card game, and I had
1: the
2: played
1: Maple Leaf, huh?
2: On Thursday nights, I had played at the Maple Leaf for like 5.5 years or so. And we did very well. You don't stay somewhere as 5+ years if you're not drawing a good crowd. And so I did that for a long time at the Maple Leaf. And that was before there was a Rock and Bowl as a music venue. So we did the Thursday nights there. And I quit playing the Maple Leaf. And in the spring of 1986, I called Tipitina's and talked to Sonny Snyder, who was the original booking agent for Tipitina's, and suggested we do a Fado Dough on a Sunday. I said 5 to 9, and he talked with the owners, I guess Jim and Meacham Green at the time, and within a day or two they got back with me and said, let's go for it. And it was very successful from day one, and which I had confidence that it would be successful, because we had done very well at the Maple Leaf. But you know, if somebody tells you in 1986 you're going to still be doing the same gig in 2026, well, nobody could envision that. It's been a great place to play music, and, you know, so that's kind of how it started, and, you know, back in
1: how
2: years
1: did you,
2: ago in 1986.
1: Yeah. How did you, now you grew up in New Orleans, right? People don't. I hope people don't get, people might think you had grown up in Lafayette or something, but your family's from the Boyles, I think, and you grew up in,
2: and then moved to Metairie. You and I are cousins.
1: The what?
2: You and I are cousins, but are we third cousins?
1: Something like that.
2: Yeah, on a cousin. All my family on my mother's side and my father's side were French people from Avalles Parish, and that goes back to my grandparents, my great-grandparents, and my great-great-grandparents, going back to, I guess, the late 1700s. They were all French-speaking people that came from the country, and my parents moved to New Orleans in the 1950s, and I was born here. But we, you know, in the household, French was spoken in our house every day. When we visit other people from the country, they spoke French.
1: Yep.
2: I mean, it was, I think I told somebody not long ago, I thought about this. Growing up, I ate rice and gravy. Mm-hmm. My mother cooked rice and gravy every day. So I told Keith Barr, I said, I don't think I ate a po' boy till I was in high school.
1: Oh, boy.
2: You know, that's more of a New Orleans. Well, think about it. That is a New Orleans thing, yep, a po' boy. You know, my mom and papa did not make po' boys in the country.
1: We didn't either.
2: Now, we ate boudin, cracklings, and I even told Keith Barr, I said, when I was coming up, I grew up in mid-city when I was a kid on Canal Street, and I don't think any of my neighbors knew what boudin was in the 60s and the very early 70s. You know, and I think what brought that to New Orleans, I think, was, of course, the Jazz Festival. Bringing all these people down here. And also, I think the opening of the Interstate 10. It connected New Orleans people much more with the Acadiana people. So, you know, it's a lot easier to travel there. And now boudin and cracklings everywhere.
1: Yeah. So tell us about your songs. You're constantly getting new songs or making up new songs, huh? You had a new one the other day about making gumbo and the French song about gumbo, huh?
2: Well, the song is not about gumbo. The song is it's about culture. It's a waltz that talks about the culture. It's a cultural gumbo.
1: Okay.
2: So it's not actually about food. I do a presentation. I play about 40 times a year for the Viking River Cruise on the Mississippi River, and I do a weekly presentation about 40 times a year. And we play music, but I also do a presentation where I'm speaking about the culture and various things. And this song talks about the different influences that we had that combined to make the culture of South Louisiana. And you know, I talk about the French from France, which is mostly your ancestors and mine, which were there before the Acadians. I also talk about, the Acadian story and the Acadian French. I talk about the Caribbean French, the people that came up from Haiti and places in the Caribbean and, you know, all of that. So that's all mentioned in the song, the different influence, the German influence, the Spanish influence, the Native Americans, and... you know, it's a cultural song, and I could just call it Ambon Gumbo, a good gumbo, because it's a gumbo of a mixture of people. So I've always enjoyed writing songs. I started writing songs, I guess, when I was about 14. I had a little song book, and I started writing tunes. That's what I, you know, I love playing the old songs and everything, but writing new ones is sort of a passion that I have. And right now I got about 20 new songs that we're playing a bunch of them, but I have yet to record them. I'd like to record them, you know, and put them down, even though the whole climate of music today is so different than when I started recording for Rounder Records in the mid-80s. You know, it was...
1: Who inspired you? What Cajun artist that really got you excited about wanting to play? I think you'd finished school with an accounting degree, but then you decided that you were going to do Cajun music. And I'm wondering which person or persons influenced you.
2: Well, as far as influence, I listened to all the different people and absorbed a lot from everybody, but there was one particular event that changed my life, if that's what you're asking. In the late 70s, I was visiting some people in Lafayette and Carrancourt, actually, and on a Saturday afternoon, we got in a car and we drove to this festival, which I knew nothing about. It was in Girard Park, and it was the Festival des Acadiens. And as we were walking into the festival, I was about 19, 20 years old. We walking in, and the first band I saw on the stage were about my age, and it was, they called themselves Jambalaya. It grabbed me, you know. I had played music my entire life, but, you know, all of a sudden I see people my age playing the Cajun music, and really, enjoying it and speaking French. And, you know, I came back from that experience, you know.
1: Yeah, I can do that too, right?
2: Yeah. Well, I wanted to, and it was mainly because I love my heritage. I love my culture, and I wanted to play the music of my heritage and my culture as opposed to another style, a possible other style of music, you know. And of course, I kept going to school. I eventually graduated from college and kept playing music. I mean, never looked back, and I've been a professional musician for 46 years since 1980, and so it's but that particular influence, it's funny, you never know what direction your life might take, you know. And I remember telling my mother, I came home, and you know, we grew up, Charles, you and I grew up the same as far as the language goes. Our parents spoke French on a regular basis every day, and I came back and I told my mother in French, I said, I stud en allant va parler juste en français, meaning that from now on I want us to only speak French to one another. And I was in the late in the 70s, you know, late, and but I mean, I could speak French, but my French has improved over time. And traveling, I mean, I've traveled to French-speaking places, I don't know how many times, and you know, when you travel into a modern French place and you see words written for the first time, it's really interesting, because I didn't come up through the school system with the immersion programs like all the younger people today. We came up, like Barry Onsley said, we're the last generation that grew up with French-speaking, daily French-speaking parents at home, you know.
1: Yeah. All right, well, what time does this gig start today? I mean, this big celebration, when does it start and where?
2: Well, we start playing at 5:15. On commence de jouer à encore après 5 heures. 5:15, and we go for 3 hours now instead of four. We used to do the 4 hours, and as you get older, that 3 hours gets a lot easier. So we go to about 8:15, and we have free red beans and rice on the house.
1: Oh, boy. Got a lot more red beans today. Make sure you bring a lot more red beans this time, so should there be a lot more people.
2: Well, I hope so. Look, I'm not in charge of the beans. At one point, I was. And, remember that? They had me cooking the beans and bringing them on Sundays and then playing the music, you know. But that, it's a lot easier not having to take care of all the food items and the music. So, but I'm thankful that we've been able to do this 40 years. And, you know, proud to say I only missed one night, and that's when my daughter was born, October 13, 1991. And, so I've been blessed with, you know, good health and so forth, that I've been there every time. And I've had great musicians play with me. I've had musicians, especially like the current people that have been with me all these years. And, we had a great sound man for years named Tyrone Powell. Mm-hmm. Probably did sound with us 30 of the years. Mm-hmm. And Tank Brian Greenberg really convinced me to keep playing Tipitinas, and you know, a great general manager. So I hope that hopefully we'll make it for 50 years if we're still around 10 years from now.
1: All right. Well, thanks for calling in and telling us. And y'all get out there at the foot of Napoleon Avenue by the Rouses out there. And you can park in that parking lot too. And, come across the street to Tips. So. Yeah.
2: Invite everybody to come.
1: Okay. I guess we'll get back to the music. Tom. Merci.
0: Merci, sure.
2: All right, Jim. Okay, merci. Thank you all. Merci. Bye-bye.

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0: 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This is WWOZ 90.7 on your FM dial. And this is, you're listening to L'Ashpah, 2 hours of the best Cajun, Louisiana Creole, and Zydeco music. This is our regular Sunday fado-do for shut-ins. The time is 1 minute after 1 o'clock. And we've got about another hour to go for the show. And I want to really appreciate Bruce D'Agrapont for spending about 20 minutes with us to talk about the Fado Do special 40th anniversary tonight at Tipitina's, and also some of his past in Cajun music. I think he's really very modest and has played much more of a role than most people realize. They actually dedicated Festival Acadiana Creole to him about 3 or so years ago. That was lovely. And he plays, I think, just about every year. Anyway. All right. We just heard Scott Playboy Special by Travis Mott from his 2023 release, Sounds of the 1960s Cajun Dance Halls, on his own Mott, M-H-A-T, label. Before that, Lost Bayou Ramblers did Nes Piquet. And you'll hear that on their 2017 CD, Kalenda, K-A-L-E-N-D-A, and that's on the Rice Pump label. Before that, we had the interview and lots of good discussion with Bruce, but we did fit in right before there the Marksville Two-Step. That's the one. One of his best songs about the history of the city that they're. He and the family are from there, Marksville in Avoyelles Parish, as is our own Charles Laborde right here. Mm. And that came from a 2015 recording made at the New Orleans Jazz and Heritage Festival. All right, up next, we got the live wire, and we're going to play in the background an instrumental from Bruce from his CD, Des Dans le Sud de la Louisiane. So let's go.
1: 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Always Lounge hosts Sunday Swing with Sabretooth Swing at 8 p.m. Apple Barrel features T. Marie and Bayou Juju at 6 p.m. Bacchanal presents Noah Young at 7 p.m. Bamboulas welcomes the J. Dufour Band at 11 a.m., the Laura Doyle Quartet at 2:15, Midnight Brawlers at 6:30, and Cat Kylie at 10. BJ's Lounge has James McClaskey and the Rhythm Band at 9 p.m. The Blue Crawfish has Glamorous 3 featuring Kint and more starting at 6 p.m. Blue Nile features Street Legends Brass Band at 9:30. The Broadside hosts Bloomsday, featuring the New Orleans Irish Cayley Band at 2, followed by David Bodie's Big Band Birthday Bash at 6. 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Celebration Hall welcomes Big Six Brass Band at 9 p.m. Constantinople Stage has George Kilby Jr. and the Healers Trio, featuring Sam Price and Michael Harvey, outdoors at 6 p.m. DBA has Paradise Jazz Band at 6 and the Jump Pounds at 9:30. Dos Jefes features Joplin Parnell at 8 p.m. Favela Chic presents Christian Coleman and his band at 7 p.m. Fritzl's Jazz Club welcomes Marty Peters and the Party Meters at 1, the Sazerac Jazz Band at 5, and Fritzl's All-Star Band with Mike Fulton at 8. House of Blues has Big Crit at 7 p.m. Howlin' Wolf has Hot 8 Brass Band at 10:30. Mahogany Jazz Hall welcomes the Smokin' Time Jazz Club at 2:30, Big Joe Kennedy at 6, and Mahogany Hall Swingsters featuring Roderick Pollen at 8. The Maison presents 8 Dice Cloth at 3, Genevieve and the Whining Boys at 6, and Crew Debauchery at 9. Maison Bourbon Jazz Club features Kid Merv and All That Jazz at 2, and the Leroy Marshall Band at 7:15. Maple Leaf hosts the Heroes Wear Tie-Dye Blood Drive, featuring the School of Rock Student Band, Andre Boren, Mark Parody MP3, and more, starting at 1 p.m. NOLA Brewing presents a Blind Sip fundraiser for WRBH Reading Radio, featuring Sun Pie and the Louisiana Sunspots at 3 p.m. OK Bar welcomes the Irish Folk Jam at 3 p.m. Pat O'Brien's has rotating sets by Matt Hayden, Lisa Biddick-Lowe, and Sydney McMath starting at 5:30. Preservation Hall features the Preservation All-Stars at 5, 6:15, 7:30, and 8:45. Rib Room at the Omni Royal Orleans has Sugar Bear and the Jazz Cats at 11 a.m. Snug Harbor hosts the Shawan Rice Trio at 4:30, and Charlie Halloran and the Tropicales for two shows at 7:30 and 9:30. Spotted Cat presents Jackie Blair and the Hot Biscuits at 2, Treme Brass Band at 6, and Pat Casey and the New Sound at 9. Steamboat Natchez welcomes the Steamboat Stompers at 11 a.m. and 2 p.m., and Dukes of Dixieland at 6. Three Muses has Betty Shirley at 8 p.m. Tipitina's hosts Faye Dodo with Bruce Dagrapont Cajun Band 40th Anniversary Celebration, featuring Roddy Romero, Jordan Thibodeau, Amanda Shaw, and more, starting at 5:15. And Treme Market Branch hosts Brass and Brunch featuring the Young Groovy Brass Band, DeTruth Brass Band, and the Stooges Brass Band starting at 12 noon. 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
0: That's right, and want to alert our listeners in the Northeast that T-Marie and Bayou Juju will be touring in their area. On Friday, June 26th at 7:30, Swamp in the City Dance Hall Series at the Jalopy Theater in Red Hook, New York City. I believe that's in part of Brooklyn. Saturday, June 27th, 5 to 8 p.m., The Outpost at Cahunksen, New York, if I have that right. And on Sunday, June 28th, the Nyack Angel in New York, 4 to 7:30. So check your local listings for T-Marie and Bayou Juju, and then get out there and shake a leg. She's got a couple more dates in July, but we'll get to those next time. All right, thanks, and let's get back to the music.

And you're listening to Lush Pa, 2 hours of the best Cajun, Louisiana Creole, and Zydeco music for you. Coming at you every Sunday from noon until 2 local time. And the time is 18 minutes after 1 o'clock. Thanks for joining us right here in good old New Orleans. We're coming to you from the Hellas Foundation Studios, high atop the Jack's Brewery, overlooking the big Mississippi River. We just heard from Kevin Nakan and the Olsen Playboys, who did a little medley, Adieu Rosa, the Dennis McGee song, and Blue Runner, the beautiful Creole song. And that comes from their Swallow release, Call It What You Want, from way back in 2008. Canary Fontenot, who's often associated with Blue Runner, did Les Bas de la Prison. And you can find that on a French LP, CD. Maybe it is an LP, too, called Les Haricots Sont Passelés, Snap Beans Are Not Salty, on the Cinq Planète label. And that is the phrase usually credited with the origin of the term Zydeco, as Les Haricots. Before that, we had Amédée Ardoin, the great genius of the accordion, and Dennis McGee, who he often played with on fiddle, doing the Blues de Basile, and that came from an Arhuli folk lyric release entitled I'm Never Coming Back. All right, we got a bunch more music up for you in the next set. We're going to start out with something from the Carrier Brothers.

30 minutes after 1 o'clock here in Old New Orleans. This is WWOZ 90.7, bringing the bayous to you. Yeah, we started that set out with the Carrier Brothers doing Johnny Papa Don't Say, Johnny Can't Dance. And that and the next one, Lautel Playboys doing Oh Bye Bye. Those are both from a release put together many years ago by Nicholas Spitzer on the Maison de Soul label, Floyd's Zydeco and Creole label. And the title of that release from 2012 is La La, Louisiana Black French Music. Yeah, but in addition to the term Zydeco, there were other terms that were used to describe the music. La La was one of them. And following those two, we had Mr. Clarence Garlow, and he did Make Me Cry. And you can find that on an LP entitled Zydeco Birth, and that's on the Folkstar label out of Texas in 1987. Thanks to Effie Michaud for bringing that to my attention. And we ended that set with Poulard and Gagné doing La Valse de 99 Ans, the 99-year waltz. And that's on the LouisianaRadio.com label, which unfortunately no longer exists. So that's a great recording of contemporary Creole music. Unfortunately, may be difficult to find. All right, 31 minutes after the hour, let's get right back to the music because we got lots more to bring you. Something up next from Mr. Fernst Arsenault.

0: professional. 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

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Buckwheat Zydeco from one of his early solo efforts, People's Choice on the Blues Unlimited label in 82, playing Baby Do Right Sometime. Before that, Willis Prudhomme doing the traditional Zydeco. And you can find that on Call Me Jackhammer on the Gold Band label from 1992. Nathan and the Zydeco Cha-Chas before that doing Zydeco Wine. And that's from Lucky Man, his most recent release in 2022 on his own Cha-Cha label. And we started out with Mr. Fernst Arsenault, and he was doing a version of Zydeco Boogaloo. Usually we play buckwheats, but I like that one too. And that is found on the Mardi Gras release entitled Zydeco Blues from way back in 2008. It's hard for me to say that. It's that long ago. I remember when the 2000s seemed like the distant future. All right. 47 minutes after the hour, we got about 13 minutes left, and then you know, Old Man River's going to be in the house. He's already in there, raring to go. Next up, Chubby Carrier and the Bayou Swamp Blend doing Blue Runner.

In the background, we're listening to the late, the great Clifton Chenier, the Valse à Paris, Paris Waltz from Maison de Blues release, French in the Boogie. Thanks, everybody, for tuning in. Parle français à tous tes voisins, tous tes petits, et lâche pas.

Hey now, it's Reverend Goat Carson saying howdy to New Orleans and the rest of the planet. And to tell you, you're listening to the most spiritual radio station on this planet, WWOZ. 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Peace, blessings, and love.

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He said, that's

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All he has to do is pass one last test. 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

0: WWOZ 90.7 FM in New Orleans, and the time is 2:28 here on a hot and sticky, sunny, pretty Sunday, but it's hot and sticky out there for sure. Happy Sunday to everyone. The Old Man River, this is Homespun Americana every Sunday from 2 to 4 p.m. And just finishing that set up with the string cheese incident. Good times around the bend from their album called Round the Wheel, which came out, gosh, let's see now, back in, 2000, but yeah, 1998. A little ways back. Those guys are on the road right now on a summer tour. They're going to be at a venue. I'm going to see them next week in Birmingham, Alabama. I've never been up there to this particular venue called the Avondale Brewing. I'll report back to you, but I've heard good things about it. So, yeah, hopefully going to check that out. We'll definitely report back to you. Prior to that, we heard Jay Brown from The Great Reuniting, and for some reason, I'm not able to pull up my list of records. Here we go. I think that's it. Yeah. Jay Brown, The Great Reuniting, off of a 2016 album called Can't Help But Wonder. Prior to that, Amy Helm, that's Levon Helm's daughter. And there's Steamer Natchez in the background playing the calliope in a record and blowing its horn in reality right there. We heard Amy Helm's version of Freedom for the Stallion off of her 2018 album, This Too Shall Light. And that was Robert Randolph and the Family Band off of the Got Soul album, came out in 2017 with Be the Change. And toward the beginning, Ron Pandy, someone I was turned on to by a fellow DJ, Ruby, from Tucson, Arizona. She sent me a CD of Ron's. We might hear later in the show of baseball songs. But I did a little digging after, and I found this track, which I felt fit perfect for our opening set, God Ain't on Nobody's Side. And that came off of his 2012 album, Truth and Other Lies. That's Ronald Pandy. And prior to that, Miko Marx and the Resurrectors from an album came out in an album came out in 2024 called Feel Like Going Home, Lay Your Burdens Down, and she featured Buddy Miller on that track. And opened it up the way that we always do, Brother Todd Snyder from the 2004 album East Nashville Skyline with his version of Enjoy Yourself. Enjoy yourself. 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I've got a special guest coming up with something really cool program to talk about for adolescents in high school and that age there. So coming up right after this important announcement.
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0: All right, WWOZ 90.7 FM, New Orleans. And I want to introduce a friend of mine who I met through the Black Americana Festival. He is the art director for the last couple of years for that festival, but he wears a lot of hats. Welcome back to the studio, Mark Williams.
2: Thank you for having me. It is an honor to be here to share with the world the magic we're making happen this fall in New Orleans. And yes, so my full name is Mark Tremaine Williams II. If you're looking for me, type that in, you'll find me. I'm Mark T. Williams II. I've been acting as a curator of art and education. You got to put the education part in there because that's what everything I do is about, is education and culture. And now we are combining that and all of the things we've accomplished over the last years with Serenity, a micro arts festival in Harold's Plant Store, all the way to Sanctuary, the Hotel Peter and Paul. Then I started with Black Americana Fest. That was the last component I needed. And now we're bringing an after-school program to New Orleans from about 3:30 into 6:30. We may have some program going to 8:30, but it will be for high school qualifying credits. My company's name is Decaf Publications, and it stands for Design, Entrepreneurship, Culture, Arts, Agriculture, Food, and Fashion. And we will be offering an education system that helps high school students get on direct career and educational pathways with certifications, with high school credits. They could graduate early with their TOPS Tech diploma, end up in an associate's or trade program, and that would lead to an agreement I have with a few institutions already, LSUNO and Houston City College, that the TOPS Tech graduates of our program, once they get their associates, would be able to gain direct acceptance into those institutions. And I want to expand those offerings to get all the land grant institutions, so LSU as a whole, Southern. If we have a student in New Orleans who goes through our program, they would be knowledgeable in agriculture, food, natural resources, connecting that to the arts. So whether you're designing technology for agriculture, you're going into the medical field for medical research, I need the world to understand that everything we do and enjoy, just like it exists within the arts and culture, there's a reason agriculture exists. So I am focused on sharing with the world the culture of agriculture through an educational system.
0: And this is a program, and correct me if I'm wrong, for high school age students.
2: Yes, it's for high school students. Advanced middle school students could get early high school credit through our programs as well. And it's completely free because we are a board of elementary and secondary education approved course choice providers. So we are paid from a bucket of opportunity funds that schools can access when they don't have those opportunities. They can outsource them to us, and we will provide those educational services.
0: And what's the probably, is this something that the parent would want to apply for the student, or is this something a student could actually apply on their own? I'm sure you want the parent part of it.
2: Yes, both the child and the parents, because the children can't get into any program that their parents are not involved with. We have some options where we're trying to also partner with any of the orphanages or institutions like that within the state, because we can offer services statewide. So, but yeah, all you have to do is go to your school counselor and tell the counselor, I would like to take part in this opportunity with DCAF, and they register the student with an official state course code for a course that we offer, and then the state will send the schools the funds to send us to offer the programming.
0: And the program is called DCAF, which stands for?
2: Design, Entrepreneurship, Culture, Arts, Agriculture, Food, and Fashion.
0: Okay. And a website, or just kind of Google DCAF maybe? Or?
2: Yeah. You type in DCAF Publications. Instead of a C on publication, it is an X. And that's also a part of our symbolism where we are taking all these worlds and we're connecting them. It's a crossroads of culture and arts, design and entrepreneurship. We are teaching everyone these skills, showing them how they connect and letting them choose the path they want to walk. And in our method of teaching, we help them learn how to maneuver around and remove obstacles so that they can accomplish whatever their personal mission is.
0: So you're teaching and mentoring with this as well?
2: Yes, sir. And the mentorship part, I love, because I used to train soldiers for the Army. I was a combat engineer and then placed on pre-mob teams. And my entire job was to create these scenarios that made the soldiers think outside of the box, because they're not thinking at the level that I'm thinking. My brain never shuts off. I just started a PhD program at LSU for agriculture extension and education. And that sort of put me down this rabbit hole of how can I bring, originally I was like, oh, I want to start and bring agriculture to New Orleans. And I found out that New Orleans used to be the poster child of urban ag. Booker T. Washington used to have an FFA chapter ran by Floyd Jenkins. Those students were bringing in close to $200,000 a year with fish they were growing on campus and selling to restaurants in the market. Hmm. Katrina washed it all away. And most people don't know that. Not only did New Orleans have agriculture, they had people from other countries and states going to Booker T. Washington to learn from Floyd Jenkins. And it's amazing what they were able to accomplish. And that was there before FFA came to New Orleans, because originally it was the 1940s. There was an NFA chapter, New Farmers of America, which was the black organization for agricultural education across the nation, and there was FFA. In 1965, NFA merged with FFA, and that's how FFA came to New Orleans. So there was that cultural system that existed, and then the resources came in because they got access to all of the resources that the FFA had. Hmm. Workshops, opportunities, fundings, mentorship, travel. It's beautiful. And it got washed away. And then the second wave was the charter schools. When they went to the One App, you lost the community-centered portion. Mm-hmm. So that is what I've been building, is that community within the arts and cultural parts of the city. And now we're inserting for-credit education within our community, and we can compensate the artists, musicians, designers who want to be involved. You could become a TA or an educator or a mentor. Just come speak for a workshop. And that becomes a part of those students' curriculum along your pathway.
0: Awesome. Again, speaking with Mark T. Williams, and he is heading up a program, DECAF, and it's a kind of not really giving it its due at all, but kind of an after-school program for mentoring high school-age students into a number of different directions, not just college either, yeah. Right?
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0: All right, y'all. Mark T. Williams, thank you for coming in, Mark. That's an awesome program, and I hope some listener able to help somebody out there and connect with you. And, you're doing some good work. Thank you.
2: Thank you for having me.
0: All right, y'all. And going to go into a little bit of Dr. John right now. 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

All right, here's another one. We love this song. It's called Mother Eagles, Sing Me Alive.

0: WWOZ 90.7 FM in New Orleans, a little homespun Americana, y'all, from every Sunday from 2 to 4 p.m. with yours truly, Old Man River, at the helm. It's about 15 seconds before the hour of 3 p.m. We just finished that set up with some music from Cody Canada, a single that Cody released in 2020 called Wonder If the World Can Wait That Long. Prior to that, the Superwoman power group I'm With Her, from their new album Sing Me Alive, we heard the title track Mother Eagle, Sing Me Alive. And prior to that, Katie Dahl and Allison Russell from the 2019 album Wildwood with Braver Than Me, and Terry Klein with Hopelessness Is Going Around off of his 2025 album Hill Country Folk Music. And we opened it up with Dr. John, Promises, Promises, featuring Willie Nelson from the 2008 album City That Care Forgot. That gets us all up to date. It's 3:01. You're tuned to WWOZ 90.7 FM, New Orleans. I hope that puts a smile on your face, because it does mine.
1: 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Always Lounge hosts Sunday Swing with Sabretooth Swing at 8 p.m. Apple Barrel features T. Marie and Bayou Juju at 6 p.m. Bacchanal presents Noah Young at 7 p.m. Bamboulas welcomes the J.Dufour Band at 11 a.m., the Laura Doyle Quartet at 2:15, Midnight Brawlers at 6:30, and Cat Kylie at 10. BJ's Lounge has James McClaskey and the Rhythm Band at 9 p.m. The Blue Crawfish has Glamorous 3 featuring Kint and more starting at 6 p.m. Blue Nile features Street Legends Brass Band at 9:30. The Broadside hosts Bloomsday featuring the New Orleans Irish Cayley Band at 2, followed by David Bodie's Big Band Birthday Bash at 6. Carousel Bar and Lounge at Hotel Monteleone presents the Iguanas at 7 o'clock. Celebration Hall welcomes Big Six Brass Band at 9 p.m. Constantinople Stage has George Kilby Jr. and the Healers Trio featuring Sam Price and Michael Harvey outdoors at 6 p.m. DBA has Paradise Jazz Band at 6 and the Jump Pounds at 9:30. Dos Jefes features Joplin Parnell at 8 p.m. Favela Chic presents Christian Coleman and his band at 7 p.m. Fritzl's Jazz Club welcomes Marty Peters and the Party Meters at 1, the Sazerac Jazz Band at 5, and Fritzl's All-Star Band with Mike Fulton at 8. House of Blues has Big Crit at 7 p.m. Howlin' Wolf has Hot 8 Brass Band at 10:30. Mahogany Jazz Hall welcomes the Smokin' Time Jazz Club at 2:30, Big Joe Kennedy at 6, and Mahogany Hall Swingsters featuring Roderick Pollen at 8. The Maison presents 8 Dice Cloth at 3, Genevieve and the Whining Boys at 6, and Crew Debauchery at 9. Maison Bourbon Jazz Club features Kid Merv and All That Jazz at 2, and the Leroy Marshall Band at 7:15. Maple Leaf hosts the Heroes Wear Tie-Dye Blood Drive, featuring the School of Rock Student Band, Andre Boren, Mark Parody MP3, and more, starting at 1 p.m. NOLA Brewing presents a Blind Sip fundraiser for WRBH Reading Radio, featuring Sun Pie and the Louisiana Sunspots at 3 p.m. OK Bar welcomes the Irish Folk Jam at 3 p.m. Pat O'Brien's has rotating sets by Matt Hayden, Lisa Biddick Lowe, and Sydney McMath starting at 5:30. Preservation Hall features the Preservation All-Stars at 5, 6:15, 7:30, and 8:45. Rib Room at the Omni Royal Orleans has Sugar Bear and the Jazz Cats at 11 a.m. Snug Harbor hosts the Shawan Rice Trio at 4:30, and Charlie Halloran and the Tropicales for 2 shows at 7:30 and 9:30. Spotted Cat presents Jackie Blair and the Hot Biscuits at 2, Treme Brass Band at 6, and Pat Casey and the New Sound at 9. Steamboat Natchez welcomes the Steamboat Stompers at 11 a.m. and 2 p.m., and Dukes of Dixieland at 6. Three Muses has Betty Shirley at 8 p.m. Tipitina's hosts Faye Dodo with Bruce Daggerpont Cajun Band 40th Anniversary Celebration, featuring Roddy Romero, Jordan Thibodeau, Amanda Shaw, and more, starting at 5:15. And Jermaine Market Branch hosts Brass and Brunch, featuring the Young Groovy Brass Band, DeTruth Brass Band, and the Stooges Brass Band, starting at 12 noon. 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
0: 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You have your directive, comrades. 305 here in the Crescent City. Hey, y'all. Good show coming up on Friday night. That's June 19th. At Chickiwawa, Shannon McNally's coming back to town. And I recorded an interview with her a little over a week ago. I'm going to play a track of hers, and then we're going to play the interview, talking a little bit. Yeah, it's actually a pretty cool interview. Hopefully you dig it. And remember, she's performing on Friday night, June 19th at Chickiwawa. Doors are at 7, and it's a 9 o'clock show. This is a brand new track she released middle of March called Superpower. And we talk a little bit about this track in the interview as well. So check it out, y'all. WWOZ 90.7 FM, New Orleans, Shannon McNally.

0: back to the WWOZ airwaves. Shannon McNally, what an honor and a treat it is to have you. I'm doing well and really excited about your gig coming up on Friday night, June 19th at Chickiwawa. And kind of wondering, I know you have a tour. I want to ask you about another tour coming up, a little bit different. But on this show at Chickiwawa, will you be performing a solo or are you traveling with the band?
1: I will be primarily solo, but I do have a special guest. John Groh is going to sit in, and we're going to do some piano ballads.
0: Nice. That should be interesting and a little funky, too.
1: Absolutely.
0: Now, the show again, June 19th, Chickiwawa, 9 p.m. That's this coming Friday. And you, right before we came on, I played your latest cut that you released, Superpower. Can you tell us a little bit about that?
1: Sure. I'm working on a full album, a big full production, basically kind of elegant rock record. And in the meantime, before that's ready, I decided to put a couple more singles out. I wrote this song, Superpower, with my friend Sally J. Wright in Nashville, and she's an awesome songwriter. And we've been talking about writing songs together for years, and we finally had a day over the winter. We just sat down, and we were pretty much just BSing about whatever we were talking about. And before we knew it, we had this song, and we made it, and it just popped out, you know, because we were sort of just talking about how, you know, how hard everything is and what weird times we live in and how disconnected. And in the process of complaining about all of these things, we sort of had this mindful revelation of, but you know what, actually, we are freaking amazing. And and we started just kind of a bit of a love fest. I said, well, you know, I was just telling her, like, no, but you look at all these things that you do, you know, and look at how, even though the world is so bizarre and we're dealing with AI and we're all terrified about climate change and the end of the world and the dangers to being a sentient, mindful, caring, you know, empath are everywhere. And yet we are these spiritual gangsters who just get up every day and are good people and are kind and basically carry on.
0: All right.
1: How about that? That's
0: pretty good. So the single is going to be part of a upcoming album. We can look for that maybe
1: no,
0: in the fall.
1: No, there's a whole album. No, I got a whole album coming. It's not part of that album. It's
2: okay.
1: They're just singles in the meantime until this album is finished. Yeah.
0: Gotcha. All right. And
1: I figure that the new album will be out. I hope it's out early next year. I'm working on a record with Mike Campbell from Tom Petty and the Heartbreakers.
0: Which kind of leads me to where I was going to ask you at some point as well. And after you, so you're on a short little tour right now, and then you're going on a little bit longer tour with Mike and his band, correct?
1: Actually, I'm not touring with Mike this year, but I've been touring with him the last few years.
0: Oh.
1: So, I've been out with him quite a bit, and we wrote a bunch of songs, and this summer, I've been in the studio a lot, and I'm looking forward to this. I'm doing a solo run for the month of June, which ends up in New Orleans and Memphis, and then I'm just sort of bopping about through the for the rest of the summer, you know, sort of single dates here and there, and then I'm really finishing this album. It's really my main objective. For the rest of the year. Yeah.
0: You got to stay focused, I guess, when you're working on something like that to get it going. I'm speaking with Shannon McNally, and she's going to be performing it Friday night, June 19th at Chickiwawa with doors at 8 and 9 p.m. show. And we're talking a little bit about upcoming record that she's working on as well. The want to talk a little bit about your connection to New Orleans, because you lived here for a while when you were recording the Bobby Charles record, and you've got a lot of different little connections here. Are you a person that would come here when you're not playing and kind of get lost a little bit, or is most of the time we see you is while you're on a tour or something?
1: Oh, no, I like to, I mean, whenever I can, I like to be down there just to sort of hang out and reconnect with my friends, and, you know, I like to be down there when I'm not busy, so that, you know, I can just sort of, I used to live in the Bywater, and I still like being down in the Bywater, and just picking up on how slow things move, and I miss it. So I don't need a reason to come down there at all.
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0: Well, you're always, there's an open door here. You ever in town and you want to come in the studio and chat with us live, we'd love to have you back in there. I know you've
1: Thank
0: been in there
1: you.
0: A few times. I don't know if you've been at the new one yet, but we'd love to have you do that. Again, we're speaking with Shannon McNally. She's going to be performing June 19th at Chickiwawa. That's this Friday with 8 o'clock doors, 9 p.m. show. Look at the list of people that you've worked with, Shannon, over the years on different projects. And it's incredible. Neil Cassell, Dave Alvin, Rodney Crowell, Dr. John. You were a personal friend of Bobby Charles as well. Who are these all people that influenced you before you started working with them? And who out of all of those, who was maybe the most enjoyable or interesting to work with?
1: Oh, wow. They were all people that I grew up listening to and admired. I sort of learned how to be a musician in real time, and I just was really lucky in that I was real lucky to get to work with, you know, I came across my heroes, and then by the grace of, you know, the great goddess in the sky, I got to work with them. They were all incredibly interesting. And I mean, I have been blessed, you know, Rodney Crowell, none of them could write a bad song.
0: Right.
1: Whether it was Rodney Crowell or Bobby Charles or Dr. John or Mike Campbell, I mean, they just can't write a bad song. Steve Earle, Terry Allen. And so, you know, it's amazing who you encounter on your path. I think of everything in sort of big, like whole life terms of your path, you know, and who you encounter is who you are, and vice versa. And I don't know if I could pick one who's the most interesting. I mean, Dr. John, obviously, Mac Rebennack, unlike any human being I've ever known. And really sort of next to Bobby Charles, next to, like, you know, Bob Dylan, I can't think of anybody who just embodied sort of the veil between the worlds, you know, any more than Mac. And Mac, the thing that I loved the most about Mac was that he really saw me. He saw me and he saw me in my, saw me bigger than I saw myself. And I always really appreciated that from him. And I feel like I've been blessed so much that the people that I've worked with, as much, and I adored them, you know, and I saw our connection was so genuine, but that they kind of gave me, they validated me in this way that I don't really go looking for a lot of validation. I don't think, you know, I think you got to be able to validate yourself, but there's something very comforting about working with certain people. You just have to kind of go, you know what? I can't doubt this. I can't have any doubts. I can have no crisis of confidence in myself if this person is in the room and believes in me enough to give me their attention and time in a medium as sacred as music. You know, I mean, all of those people that you mentioned, they're all sort of, they all make a kind of sacred music, you know.
0: Mm-hmm. I would agree with you 100% on that. All right, I'm speaking with Shannon McNally again. She's performing June 19th, this Friday night, Chickiwawa with 8 o'clock doors, 9 o'clock show. John Papagrow is going to be handling the keys with her, so it should be a really interesting show. And I want to, so as I leave or let you go and get back to what you're doing, the I'm going to play a track of yours that's about a little over 20 years old, The Hard Way, off of the Geronimo album. Can you tell us a little bit about that?
1: Sure. You know, I can say that ultimately sort of my main influence and the guy that I sort of followed into this whole business of writing songs and channeling spirits and making music and making albums, of course, is Bob Dylan. So

0: need to get the message across that, you know, and he knows if that's 3 verses or 8 verses or, you know, what, or if it's 4 sets of 3, you know, and I really appreciate, I like that way of thinking. And so The Hard Way is sort of one of those A-B-A-B songs. And I also like the way that, you know, he can deliver a lyric. So it's kind of the, it's a mouthful, that song, you know.
1: Mm-hmm.
0: And so, but I made that on the Geronimo record with my very dear friend Charlie Sexton and Tony Garnier, Raymond Weber,
1: mm-hmm.
0: Tony Hall, and Ian McLaughlin. And that one sort of just, you know, that song really let me dig in and rock in a way that... it
1: was
0: a Spitfire lyrics. So.
1: Yeah, it's a great song.
0: I like that you picked it. Thank you.
1: Good. Yes, I like powerful songs like that, stuff that has some meat to it, and it definitely has some meat to it. all right. Well, Shannon, I want to thank you for taking the time today to chat with us, and I want to remind the audience, June 19th, Friday night, Chickiwawa, 8 o'clock doors, 9 o'clock show, Shannon McNally with her special guest, John Papagrow. So make sure you set your calendars for that. And, yeah, thanks again, Shannon. And we're going to listen to your track, The Hard Way, off of the 2005 album, Geronimo. Have a wonderful day, dear.
0: You too. Thank you.

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0: WWOZ 90.7 FM in New Orleans. And a little Shannon McNally there for you. Back in 2023, a single that she released, her version of Magnolia. And prior to that, Shannon McNally from a 2005 album, Geronimo. We heard The Hard Way in a little interview with Shannon. And again, she's performing Friday night at Chicky Wawa, 7 o'clock doors and a 9 o'clock show. Check it out, y'all.
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0: All right. 3:33 here in the Crescent City, WWOZ 90.7 FM, New Orleans. This is Homespun Americana. And want to honor an anniversary that took place on Friday, June 12th, 1970. Doc Ellis, a pitcher, kind of a very interesting person and a pitcher for the Pittsburgh Pirates, Major League Baseball, threw a no-hitter while high on LSD on June 12, 1970. I think he hit eight batters during that, but nobody got a hit off of him, and they won the game. Chuck Brodsky brought this alive in song, and we're going to listen to that right now. Well, Chuck Brodsky, tune called Doc Ellis, right here at WWOZ 90.7 FM, New Orleans. Send this out to all the Spunions out there.

It was a lovely summer's morning, an off day in L.A. So by one Doc Ellis, as he would later say, his girlfriend read the paper. She said, "Doc, this can't be right. It says here that you're pitching in San Diego tonight."

so many things to watch. Some players spit tobacco juice and others grab their crotch. Then the umpire hollered, play ball, and so it came to be. Doc's Pirates batted first, and when they went down 1-2-3, Doc's catcher put his mask on and he handed Doc the ball, and it was 327 feet.

it on the rubber, and he bounced a couple of pitches, and he bounced a couple of others. You might say about that day that he looked a little wild. Leadoff batter trembled, and nobody knew why. Doc Ellis smiled. Well, you walk eight and you hit a guy, the things that people shout, especially the manager, but he did not take Doc out. Doc found himself a rhythm in a crazy little spin. Amazing things would happen when Doc Ellis zeroed in. Sometimes he saw the catcher, sometimes he did not. Sometimes he held a beach ball, and other times it was a dot. Doc was tossing comets that were leaving trails of glitter. In the seventh inning stretch, well, he still had his no-hitter. So he turns to Cash, his buddy, says, I got a no-no going. Speaking the unspeakable,

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And Coach Jones was pulling on the drawstrings of his hood. The kitty spoke in gibberish. Coach, he understood. The lamb and the tame lion sure looked like easy prey.

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They tried him out in special ed, but his marks were too low. The kid's now in his 50s, and his hair is sprinkled white. For 30 years he's come to school, and he cannot read or write.

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Hanna sweater. He visits all the classrooms if ever there's a test. He whips out his box of crayons and he tries his very best.

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And the students pat his head just like their parents did before them. Innocent South Carolina. Folks will tell you, shoot, it wasn't nothing but a little love and attention. Gave voice to

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A couple of tracks there from Chuck Brodsky, who is an incredible songwriter who is an infatuation with baseball, but also sports and other things as well. And radio there. If you're not familiar with it, there's a great movie about radio that came out after the song, a few years after. The song came out in 1998. It was the title track from Chuck Brodsky's album Radio. But yeah, the film, Cuba Gooding Jr. Stars in the film, and just a very touching true story. Prior to that, another true story from Chuck Brodsky from an album that came out in 2008 called Two Sets, a live album he did, and Doc Ellis. And yeah. Oh, man, Only in America, y'all, 1970s baseball. Who would know? Who'd have thunk it? All right, it's 3:44. Again, you're tuned to WWOZ 90.7 FM in New Orleans. Next up, y'all, I'm really excited about next week's show, and I'm going to let the surprise out to you now. We're going to have, I believe it's 12 artists here in the studio performing songs, one after the other, starting around 2:30, going a little bit past 3:30 probably, something like that. And what this all is, let me get my information here now, there is a new album that just got released this past week. It's out on all streaming services and such. It is a double album. It's called A New Orleans Songwriter Protest Song Compilation. That's a lot of words. But it's a release that, again, it's on all streaming services and such. Very easy to find out there. New Orleans Songwriter Protest Song Compilation. Paul Faith, local singer-songwriter, is the producer of this record. And he reached out to, I believe it's 21 or 22 people, and asked them to write a current new protest song. And this double album is the result of that. So I believe there's 12 of them that are going to be coming in and performing their songs next week, one after the other. So I've selected three songs now to give you a little taste of the record. These are artists who won't be coming in next week, so we're not going to be doubling up on anything or like that. The first one is called Love is the Greatest Force in the Universe, and it's the NOLA Protest Song Project, and Buris is the artist who wrote this. After that's Watchful Eye, and the artist is Lila DePaul. And after that one, The Hero You Never Became, which Kelsey May, Evermore Nest, is the artist on that one. So we're going to listen to these three, and then we'll come back and close it up. All right, here at WWOZ 90.7 FM, New Orleans.

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I want to come back on because I totally did not introduce that properly, and I gave you the wrong songs. But that right there was Kelsey May, Evermore Nest, with The Hero You Never Became off of the New Orleans protest song. So I wanted to check. And the next one is How'd You Let It Get Like This? And the artist is Drew Gerard. And then the final song that we're going to hear from that album is Pick Pocket Overcoat. And the artist for that one is Caitlin Chopin. 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

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I got just enough time, 3:56 and a half, almost 3:57 before I get on out of here. Just finishing up with three tracks from the new protest album called, oh gosh, here we go again. New Orleans, there it is, a New Orleans songwriter protest song compilation, 21 tracks of new songs written by local artists. Yeah, good stuff there. And next week on the show, I'll have, I believe, 12 of those people in here performing live. So, all right, I got time for one more before I get on out of here. Elizabeth's in the house, going to be scratching and scratching some jazz on vinyl from 4 to 6 like no one else can do it. And I'm going to leave you with a little Jesse Wells and Joan Baez, because somebody told me it's King's Day today, but I don't know. I ain't heard nothing. But anyway, here you go. WWOZ 90.7 FM, New Orleans. Remember, life's too short to worry, too long to wait. Peace, y'all.

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I'm Elizabeth, your host, and I'll be with you till 6 p.m., spinning some of the best jazz ever laid to wax on Sittin' In, New Orleans' only all-vinyl modern jazz program. You're hearing a little Buddy DeFranco with Art Tatum, Red Calendar on bass, and Bill Douglas on drums. This is A Foggy Day from the Art Tatum Buddy DeFranco Quartet, circa 1956. Let's take a listen.

All right. It's 4:31 in the Crescent City. You're listening to WWOZ, coming to you live on 90.7 FM New Orleans and around the world at wwoz.org. I'm Elizabeth, your host, and I'll be with you till 6 p.m. Spinning jazz on vinyl, the way God intended, right here on Sittin' in New Orleans only. All vinyl modern jazz program. You just heard J.J. Johnson on trombone there, leading his group through a track called Commutation from the 1957 album First Place. That's J.J. Johnson on trombone, Max Roach on drums, Paul Chambers on bass, and Tommy Flanagan on the piano. Before that, you heard from Ray Charles and Milt Jackson doing Bags of Blues from their album Soul Meeting. And that was recorded in 1958 and released in 1961 on the Atlantic label. And that's Ray Charles on piano, Milt Jackson on vibes, Billy Mitchell on tenor, Oscar Pettiford on the bass, and Connie Kay on the drums. Before that, we heard a fun one from Blossom Dearie called Everything I've Got. That's also 1957 on the album entitled simply Blossom Dearie. That's a Verve release. And let's see. We had talked before about hearing Art Tatum and Buddy DeFranco do A Foggy Day, but I didn't cover what you heard before that. Errol Garner did Indiana from his album Campus Concert, and Oscar Peterson's trio did Tangerine from the album Affinity. And of course, we open the show with our theme song, I Feel a Song Coming On, from Chris Connor and Maynard Ferguson's 1963 release, Two's Company. All right, it's 4:33 in the Crescent City. 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And this is Irby Green doing Sneaky Pete, 1955. Let's take a listen.

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The newest mural, The Welcoming Committee by Annie Moran, rises above the Girard Street overpass. 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

Yes, indeed. Some wings and things. It's always a swinging one. Let's see. I'll get back to my list here. Johnny Hodges with Wild Bill Davis on the organ, doing the title track from their Verve release, 1965. Wings and Things. Lawrence Brown on trombone, Grant Green on guitar, Hank Jones piano, Ben Dixon drums, and Richard Davis on bass, joining Johnny Hodges on the alto and Wild Bill Davis on the B3. Before that, The Fat Man from Terry Gibbs' 1960 album Swing Is Here. Terry Gibbs with his big band. We heard Sneaky Pete from Irby Green's album Irby. And we heard from J.J. Johnson doing Commutation from his album First Place. And we are staring 5 o'clock right between the eyes. It's 4:55 in the Crescent City. You're listening to the greatest radio station in the world, WWOZ, coming to you live from Jack's Brewery up on the tippy top, overlooking the beautiful Mississippi River from our amazing Hellas Foundation studios. I am Elizabeth, and this is Sitting In, New Orleans only, all vinyl, modern jazz program. Thanks so much for tuning in to the first hour. It's been a blast. I've got lots of great vinyl to spin for you today. So please, please stick around. We're going to do a little Herbie Ellis while we're waiting for the live wire at the 5 o'clock hour. So please stick around. Keep it locked and tuned to WWOZ 90.7 FM, New Orleans.

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Here are the shows for today. 21st Amendment has James Beaumont at 3 and Big Mike and the R&B Kings at 8. 30 by 90 has Daphne Parker Powell at 3, Josh Benitez Band at 6, and Single Malt Please at 9. Always Lounge hosts Sunday Swing with Sabretooth Swing at 8 p.m. Apple Barrel features T. Marie and Bayou Juju at 6 p.m. Bacchanal presents Noah Young at 7 p.m. Bamboulos welcomes the J. Dufour Band at 11 a.m., the Laura Doyle Quartet at 2:15, Midnight Brawlers at 6:30, and Cat Kylie at 10. BJ's Lounge has James McClaskey and the Rhythm Band at 9 p.m. The Blue Crawfish has Glamorous 3 featuring Kint and more starting at 6 p.m. Blue Nile features Street Legends Brass Band at 9:30. The Broadside hosts Bloomsday featuring the New Orleans Irish Cayley Band at 2, followed by David Bodie's Big Band Birthday Bash at 6. 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Celebration Hall welcomes Big Six Brass Band at 9 p.m. Constantinople Stage has George Kilby Jr. and the Healers Trio featuring Sam Price and Michael Harvey outdoors at 6 p.m. DBA has Paradise Jazz Band at 6 and the Jump Pounds at 9:30. Dos Jefes features Joplin Parnell at 8 p.m. Favela Chic presents Christian Coleman and his band at 7 p.m. Fritzl's Jazz Club welcomes Marty Peters and the Party Meters at 1, the Sazerac Jazz Band at 5, and Fritzl's All-Star Band with Mike Fulton at 8. House of Blues has Big Crit at 7 p.m. Howlin' Wolf has Hot 8 Brass Band at 10:30. Mahogany Jazz Hall welcomes the Smoke and Time Jazz Club at 2:30, Big Joe Kennedy at 6, and Mahogany Hall Swingsters featuring Roderick Pollen at 8. The Maison presents 8 Dice Cloth at 3, Genevieve and the Whining Boys at 6, and Crew Debauchery at 9. Maison Bourbon Jazz Club features Kid Merv and All That Jazz at 2, and the Leroy Marshall Band at 7:15. Maple Leaf hosts the Heroes Wear Tie-Dye Blood Drive, featuring the School of Rock Student Band, Andre Boren, Mark Parody MP3, and more, starting at 1 p.m. Nola Brewing presents a Blind Sip fundraiser for WRBH Reading Radio, featuring Sun Pie and the Louisiana Sunspots at 3 p.m. OK Bar welcomes the Irish Folk Jam at 3 p.m. Pat O'Brien's has rotating sets by Matt Hayden, Lisa Biddick Lowe, and Sydney McMath starting at 5:30. Preservation Hall features the Preservation All-Stars at 5, 6:15, 7:30, and 8:45. Rib Room at the Omni Royal Orleans has Sugar Bear and the Jazz Cats at 11 a.m. Snug Harbor hosts the Shawan Rice Trio at 4:30, and Charlie Halloran and the Tropicales for 2 shows at 7:30 and 9:30. Spotted Cat presents Jackie Blair and the Hot Biscuits at 2, Treme Brass Band at 6, and Pat Casey and the New Sound at 9. Steamboat Natchez welcomes the Steamboat Stompers at 11 a.m. and 2 p.m., and Dukes of Dixieland at 6. Three Muses has Betty Shirley at 8 p.m. Tipitina's hosts Faye Dodo with Bruce Daggerpont Cajun Band 40th Anniversary Celebration, featuring Roddy Romero, Jordan Thibodeau, Amanda Shaw, and more, starting at 5:15. And Treme Market Branch hosts Brass and Brunch featuring the Young Groovy Brass Band, DeTruth Brass Band, and the Stooges Brass Band starting at 12 noon. 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Now get out there and support and enjoy some live local music.

Milt Jackson on the vibes, doing a composition he wrote with Quincy Jones, and is the title track of his album Plenty, Plenty Soul, 1957, on the Atlantic label. Milt Jackson's joined by Ronnie Peters on alto, Frank Foster on tenor, Sahib Shihab on baritone sax, Joe Newman on trumpet, Jimmy Cleveland trombone, Horace Silver piano, Percy Heath on bass, and Art Blakey on the drums. Plenty, plenty soul. Let's see. Before that, we heard from the Ramsey Lewis Trio from the album Down to Earth. That's their song, We Blew It. 1958 there on the Mercury Records label. And then we heard several from the album Nothing But the Blues, Herb Ellis. We heard Big Red's Boogie Woogie leading up to the Live Wire, Tin Roof Blues Under the Live Wire, and Soft Winds ending the Live Wire and continuing on. So I hope you enjoyed that. Let's see, and I think that brings us up to speed on the music. Let's see what time we have. It is 5:27 already, my goodness. Time flies when you're spinning vinyl. Let's see, 5:27, so what do we have coming up next?

Oh, yeah, I've got some Miss Peggy Lee doing Black Coffee from her album of the same name. We seem to be, this is 1956. We've been thoroughly in the groove of the mid-50s today. And this one includes personnel, Pete Condoli on trumpet, Jimmy Rowles on the piano, Max Wayne on bass, and Ed Shaughnessy on the drums. This is on the Decca label. Let's hear Black Coffee on WWOZ 90.7 FM, New Orleans.

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Thank you.

There were two old maids laying in the sand. One said to the other one, "Damn, I wish you was a man." The other one said to the other one, "I ain't no man, but if you turn over, I'll do

Anula. Looks like she's got some problems. That was Roy Eldridge from this cool autographed copy of an album I have, dated December 28th, 1976, New York City, New York, and released on the Pablo label, Wynonna. Little Jazz and the Jimmy Ryan All-Stars is the name of the album. And the personnel, Roy Eldridge on trumpet and vocals, Joe Moragni on saxophone, Bobby Pratt on the trombone, Dick Katz on piano, Major Q Holly Jr. on the bass, and Eddie Locke on the drums. Wynonna. It's 5:50. In the Crescent City, and in a few seconds it'll be 5:51. Time just keeps marching on, but we cling to our old records and enjoy the sounds of yesterday, don't we? 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I'm Elizabeth, your host, for another few minutes. Spinning some of the best jazz ever laid to wax on Sittin' In, New Orleans' only all-vinyl modern jazz program. We also heard from Teddy Edwards and Howard McGhee doing the title track from their 1961 contemporary album called Together Again. That was Teddy Edwards on tenor, Howard McGhee on trumpet, Finus Newborn Jr. on piano, Ray Brown on bass, and Ed Thigpen on the drums. All right. We've got just about enough time for one little one. This is Ella Fitzgerald with Joe Pass on guitar, and they're going to do Take Love Easy, right here on WWOZ 90.7 FM, New Orleans.

All right, folks, you heard it from Ella. Take it easy. It's time for me to vacate the chair in favor of the Secretary of Swing. She's going to bring you the Hepcat's Ball starting at 6 o'clock. That gives me about 3 minutes to extend my thanks to you for another great show. Thanks for the boogie ride. Y'all take it easy, and I'll catch you on the flip side.

0: All right, folks, a little technical difficulty, but we'll have thanks for the boogie ride up for you momentarily. Thanks to the Secretary of Swing for her technical assistance. And it's been my pleasure bringing this great music to you for some reason.
1: Of course, I'm being slow as a turtle here.
0: Gotta love.
1: Yeah, the Secretary of Swing chokes when the pressure is on.
0: Live radio, folks.
1: Yeah, ooh,
0: there we go.
1: Yeah.
0: All right, folks.
1: Finally.
0: 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I'll catch you on the flip side.

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Say, I got 'em on the square. I'm there, I'm away, I'm a bear. My shoes are out of pawn. Doggone, I've got my habit on. Once I had a habit for walking the dog. I did the jackrabbit sitting on the log. Sure, I got the habit to bong the jack. Why, I even did the dance they called the hammer and pack. Little Timmy, I've stepped them all. I used to do them down at the strutter ball. I've shined my shoes and flicked my clothes. Look out, I'm on my dancing toes. I've got my habit on. Lord knows my senses are gone. For when I hear a band play grand, I start digging sand, slow and easy steps. So lazy, travel in the dust. Like crazy, pick 'em up, lay 'em down. Just a mean, rotten clown can't.

Miss Patricola, Isabella Patricola, who billed herself as such. Miss Patricola, backed by the Virginians, a smaller unit of the early Paul Whiteman Orchestra, on Victor in 1921, and before that, Piron's New Orleans Orchestra with the West Indies Blues for 1923. Going back to 1915, Collins and Harlan on an Edison Blue Amber All Cylinder. The Alabama Jubilee, I swear I heard one of them say, "Oh, you kid," in that number. Yeah, the context of that slogan being, "Love my wife, but oh, you kid." And they used to, I swear, they used to have that on, that was be one of the things on a conversation heart. You'd have, like, it would be Hepcat. And, hey, Hepcat, yeah. And OU Kid would be one of them, because they always had stuff that was at least a couple of decades out of date. I don't think they did that on purpose. They just were not keeping up with the times, and they, I guess, were not keen on having to change their typesetting or whatever. And to stamp those messages out. Nowadays, they probably say something like, they're probably at the same amount of years, they're the same couple of decades out of date, but they probably say stuff now like rad dad or something. Anyway, let's stick with the tunes. Secretary of Swing. We started the show with the Black Diamond Band. Yeah, the Black Diamond Band. Some Brits getting into the act on an early British record company called Xonophone. Was that a disc? Yeah, it was. 1912. Hello and welcome to the Hepcat's Ball. 2 hours of music from the big band era. What do we got coming up? Oh, okay. Hightower's Nighthawks. Whoopee.

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shake your ankles out on the loose. 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Oh, let the wobbly walk. 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

didn't have it all, that was no news to you.

All right, the Vicksburg Blowers on Jeanette Records with the Twin Blues, 1927. Pretty cool. And before that, Ethel Waters, 1925, backed by Pearl Wright on piano, did her version of Shake That Thing. Preceding that, the Stingery Blues, King Oliver and his orchestra on Paramount Records. No, not on Paramount Records. What was that on? God, I don't know. That was on a collection that I have. The Stingery Blues. And before that, slowing down here because I switched a lot of things around and now I've got a lot of arrows here on my list. And thank goodness I keep a list because I'd be sitting here scratching my head. Waring's Pennsylvanians, the Wobbly Walk, 1927, with a vocal by band leader Fred Waring. Waring's Pennsylvanians, we don't play them too often because they don't, that was pretty jazzy for them. And I mean that was kind of a hot number, and they were more of a dance band, and they went for the, I was going to say they went for the cheap seats, but yeah, so do I. I'm sitting there most of the time. They're kind of square, and they went for the middle of the road, and they were a really big act. And how do I know this? Because I keep running into their stuff everywhere, and they're on every radio top 10 list of the era for a long time. Fred Waring's Pennsylvanians. It's like, doggone you, Pennsylvanians. You're everywhere I go when I'm looking for stuff. An interesting thing about Fred Waring is not only did he have a really big super commercial band, I mean, he was like second to Paul Whiteman. Paul Whiteman is Coca-Cola and Fred Waring is Pepsi. Let's put it like that. When he got out of the band business, he went into the kitchen appliance business in a big way. He patented the Waring blender. Do they still make those? Because that was commonplace in my memory. Yeah, the Waring blender. He probably had a whole line of products. But, yeah. He went from one thing to another and didn't look back. He went on, I'd say he went on to, well, did he go on to bigger things? Or was that a lateral move? Okay, enough of Fred Waring. This is the Hepcats Ball, and our job is to play big band jazz, is it not? Yes, it is. Jovanuti's Blue Five.

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0: Hey, wake up, Secretary Swing. Yeah, wake up. I'm wide awake listening to A Spoonful Blues. Charlie Patton on Paramount in 1929. What a wonderful guitar. And before that, Parson Blues, Reuben Reeves and his River Boys. Reuben Reeves. Okay, this is 1929. He would be soon to join Cab Calloway's orchestra. He was in that lineup in the early 30s. Anyway, this is Reuben Reeves leading his own group in 1929 on Vocalion with the Parson Blues. Reuben Reeves on trumpet, Omer Simeon on clarinet, Jasper Taylor on the drums. What more could you ask? Fats Waller, also from 1929. Looking good, but feeling bad. Fats Waller and his buddies. And some buddies he's got on this one. He's got Eddie Condon on banjo, Henry Red Allen on trumpet, Albert Nicholas on the alto saxophone, and Jack Teagarden on trombone. And on that vocal, Four Wanderers, sounding like a glee club. And 1928, Duke Ellington and his orchestra. That sounded a lot like Reuben Reeves and his River Boys on that number. But Duke Ellington, I think, was first with that sound. Bower Miley on cornet with their version of the Yellow Dog Blues. Let's see. Okay, yeah, we started that set in 1927 with Joe Venuti's, I said Blue 5, but I'm lying, it's the Blue 4 on OK Records. Who else was in the 4? Now, maybe it was 5. Okay, of course you've got Joe Venuti on violin, and wherever he is, you're going to have Eddie Lang on guitar. And most likely, as in this case, Adrian Rollini on the bass saxophone. You got Jimmy Dorsey on the reeds. Hey, here comes that Jack Teagarden again on trombone, and Benny Goodman on, hey, this sounds like a lot of guys. 1, 2, 3, 4, 5. Yeah, it's 5 guys. I had it right. And of course, Benny Goodman, guess what he's playing? Beating the Dog. And hear that? It's the call of the Steamboat Natchez. Heading off into, I was going to say heading off into space. No, they're not. They're heading off into down the river for a while. Well, let me pull down that. I pulled up the volume so you could hear the horn. Need to pull it down again. Yeah, that reminds me. I was listening to Jamie Delappa and his overnight show on, it's Saturday night. Technically, it's Sunday morning, but it's a Saturday night show. And he's talking, and we never have trains going by during these hours. Never heard of one, but there are definitely train tracks, and there are some trains going by. There's some train traffic on these tracks. And it, of all times of nights, maybe 1 or 2 in the morning, he's got a train blasting its horn. Every time he pauses, you hear, woo, woo. And it got to be pretty funny. So he went over to the window. He cranked up the volume so you could really hear the train whistle. And then he went over to the window and starts yelling at the train, which keeps on blowing its horn. And he comes back and he says, well, I got no pull with trains. Anyway, got a chuckle out of me. It is the top of the hour. You're tuned to WWOZ FM New Orleans, and it is the top of an odd hour, and it's time to bring you our live wire music calendar to let you know what's going on around town this Sunday evening. 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
2: 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BJ's Lounge has James McClaskey and the Rhythm Band at 9 p.m. The Blue Crawfish has Glamorous 3 featuring Kint and more starting at 6 p.m. Blue Nile features Street Legends Brass Band at 9:30. The Broadside hosts Bloomsday featuring the New Orleans Irish Cayley Band at 2, followed by David Bodie's